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0: Miley Cyrus, Younger You is the end of our 20-song music marathon for your Thursday. Happy Thursday, Bundy Brett with you this morning. Hope you're having a great one out there, almost at the weekend. What a time to celebrate. Bigger time to celebrate tomorrow, of course. Beautiful day out, though. That's another reason to celebrate. There is apparently a slight chance of a shower late morning, early afternoon, maybe. Looks like we're all right for the time being, though. We've also got a 100% chance of this one from Noah Kahan coming up. You lift yourself across the great divide. Called The Great Divide, and it's up next on Hits 939.
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0: All and beds are burning on Hits 939. You got Brett with you this morning. Now, we got Father's Day coming up in a couple of weeks. Of course, everyone wants to spoil their dad on Father's Day, don't they? You know, maybe you want to get him a once-in-a-lifetime experience he's never going to forget. And in case you can't organise that, why not head to hits939.com.au, sign him up for a Father's Day Bunch for Lunch with the B-Team, myself and Brendo. We're hosting a Father's Day Bunch for Lunch. We are the dads of the on-air team here, so that makes perfect sense, doesn't it? 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
1: Spondy's best music on Hits 939. We're going to duck off and grab all the latest news, sport and weather in a sec. Get back into it on the other side. We've got some Miles Smith coming. From Gold into No Broke Boys, Disco Lines and Tinashe. And the Killers singing about everyone's mate, Mr. Brightside. That's coming up on the other side of the newsbreaker. Also, we're going to chuck somebody else on the standby list to head to the iHeart Music Festival in Las Vegas. Make sure you're listening. It might be you. You still got time to register. 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That's coming up right after the news break on Hits 939.
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1: Good morning, I'm Harrison Preve. Detectives from the Sexual Crime Squad are today travelling to Sydney as the investigation continues into the Swans Hotel scandal. The ABC reports the women involved have all made statements to police, while the players have issued an apology. Nick Kyrgios has tested
19: tested positive to cocaine at a tournament in Spain. The Aussie admitting to using the drug before failing a test at the event in June, calling it a huge mistake. Former player Renee Stubbs has told Seven it's unclear how long he could be sidelined for.
20: That will be up to the arbitration to decide from the ITIA, WADA, the decisions. They take in consideration what the suspension is for, what the drug was. So there's a lot still to be determined of how long his suspension will be.
19: Israeli military personnel have been cleared of criminal wrongdoing over the deadly strike on a World Central Kitchen convoy. Australian Zomi Frankum among the 7 aid workers killed in the 2024 attack in Gaza. The IDF says commanders mistakenly believed Hamas operatives were travelling in the convoy but found no reasonable suspicion of criminal misconduct. US police investigating possible criminal conduct in the death of Hayden Panettiere. The actress was found in cardiac arrest following an apparent prescription overdose. TMZ is reporting officers visited the home of her ex-boyfriend, but no suspicious circumstances have been confirmed. And briefly, a new survey by Aldi has found that more than a quarter of Aussies have ditched their takeaway coffee to help rein in costs.
2: Cash for scrap. Archon Metals Recycling, 16 Steptoe Street, Bundy East. It's 939. Your sport now.
19: Storm fans will give Tui Kamakamitha a guard of honour in tonight's clash with the Panthers at Amy Park. The Fijian international has been forced to medically retire from the NRL after suffering a stroke back in March. And the Suns will be without three of their best players for tonight's AFL showdown against St Kilda at Marvel. Christian Petrarca, Will Powell and Sam Collins have all been ruled out due to injury.
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2: 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It's 939, Bundy weather.
1: Partly cloudy is the forecast, at least for Bundy today, getting up to a top of 23 degrees. Mostly sunny tomorrow, top of 24. Partly cloudy again on Saturday, a top of 25. 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
1: 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Up today, thanks to Bundaberg Power Sports, your home of Can-Am and Sea-Doo. 30 minutes to call me. Ooh, there's a decent chance I'm going to mispronounce this. Kian Close. K-Y-A-R-N. 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

0: 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So I guess our accountant will know what you've been up to.
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2: Good morning. It's 939. Who we got there?
3: Kyan, close.
2: Kyan. Kyan, I was close. There you go. I was close to Kyan. Kyan.
3: Yeah, Kyan.
2: You've called back nice and quickly. Well done from you.
3: I've been listening all day.
2: Oh, excellent. I love that from you.
3: Just called on my sister's phone because we're both listening, and I was like, I got to call really quick.
2: Fantastic. Well, Kyan, you've nailed this. You've called back very, very quickly. I love that from you. Who are you excited to see at the iHeart Music Festival in Las Vegas?
3: Cardi B.
2: Oh, big on Cardi B. I see. Excellent, excellent. Yeah. And who's going with you? You can take two people.
3: Oh, my sister, for sure. She had to tell me to enter this, so for sure, my sister.
2: Is it the sister whose phone you're using?
3: Yes.
2: Then that makes perfect sense.
3: She's on the radio all day.
2: Beautiful work. Well, you are on the standby list to head to the iHeart Music Festival. It is Saturday week. The winner is going to be announced with Mikey in the iHeart Countdown on the Saturday. So make sure you're listening to that one. And you and your sister could be heading to Las Vegas and enjoying Cardi B amongst all of the other amazing acts that are at the iHeart Music Festival.
3: Awesome. Thank you so much.
2: No worries at all. You have a sensational day.
3: You too. Thanks. Bye.
2: Bye. Another nice quick entry in. Definitely not opening up the phone line today. Kyan has got through nice and quickly, put herself on the standby list. If you want to be like Kyan and give me a nice call, quick call back tomorrow, make sure you have registered as long as you are over 21 and you've got 6 months validity on your passport. Hits939.com.au is where you're going to do that. All thanks to Bundaberg Power Sports, your home of K&M and Sea-Doo. Another chance to get on the list with Brendo this afternoon on Hits939.
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5: 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Can you? Yeah, no. I wouldn't buy secondhand socks. Or undies.
4: Yeah, cool. Like, of course you shouldn't. I never suspected you would.
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0: It's Hits 93.9, your home of Bundy's best music. Brett with you this morning. Maddie and Trace back with you tomorrow morning from 6 a.m. But then they are off on a couple of weeks' holidays. So your last chance to wake up with them is tomorrow morning. Last chance to play Think Like Trace comes just before 7:30 as well. Five correct matches tomorrow are going to score you the jackpot prize, $1,240. All you have to do is match those five words, which sounds pretty easy, but clearly it's not. That's why Janine, a couple of weeks back, won over $5,000. Three correct matches sends you off to the Southland Hotel with $50 to spend as well. Less than that, well, you can go into the Second Chance Maddie and Trace Losers show bag, and you'll have to cop the fail jingle as well. Sorry about that, but Maddie doesn't actually seem that sorry. Anyway, that's coming up. Maddie and Trace tomorrow morning, before the last morning before they head off on 2 weeks' holidays on Hits 93.9.
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0: It's 939. So Wells Brett this morning, but just about 12 o'clock, so that's going to just about do me. Brendo is up next. Plenty going on, of course. He's going to kick it all off with a flashback lunch. Another chance for you to win a large pizza. Thanks to CNJ Pizza. Up today, the B52. Solid early 2000s gear from Maya. Good 90s content as well. How do I? Oh, might need to call my chiropractor after the neck movement from that one. If you know, you know. Anyway, that's all coming up with Brendo in the Big Arvo. That's it for me, though. Thanks for hanging out today, Bundy. This is Brett. Over and out.
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0: Hi, I'm Harrison Preeve. Australia's unemployment rate has risen slightly after the economy shed more than 15,000 jobs last month. The jobless rate went from 4.4%
14: to 4.5. Economists had expected it to remain unchanged. Investigations into the Swans hotel room scandal continues in Sydney today, with sex crimes detectives in the Harbour City as part of their probe. It's believed drugs were found in the hotel room when police arrived. Well, the five players involved have publicly apologised for their actions. Swans CEO Matthew Pavlich also apologetic, particularly to the club's fans.
15: Sorry that we're putting you through this, and it's been a really challenging day for them, for us, all our people who we care deeply about. But we've got two games to look forward to on Sunday, the double header.
14: Australia's hauled in the Israeli ambassador after his country's government absolved its soldiers of blame for an attack that killed an Aussie aid worker in Gaza. Foreign Minister Penny Wong says it's outrageous that criminal charges won't be laid over the death of Zomi Frankum and her World Central Kitchen colleagues. The safety commissioner is threatening court action if Roblox fails to improve child safety. The platform has been given 3 months to block adults from contacting children without parental consent and appoint an independent auditor. And a new mRNA vaccine could help stop melanoma. A trial of more than 1,100 patients found treatment combined with immunotherapy reduced the cancer from spreading.
1: 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It's 939, your sport now.
14: Dean Solomon's fronted the media ahead of his final game in charge of Essendon. The interim coach confirming the club will announce its new full-time coach next week. He's confident the club's in a better position than some fans may think.
16: There's a young group starting to form in front of their eyes that are really quite exciting. As I sort of said, we had 7 or 8 players who played 20 games or less against the Swans. And they play 3 quarters and they lose by a point. That's pretty exciting.
14: And in NRL, South star Latrell Mitchell's been ruled out of this weekend's clash against the Warriors.
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1: 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Hits 939, Bundy weather.
20: Partly cloudy across Bundy this afternoon with the slightest chance of a shower, but that chance is dropping as the afternoon goes on. We've got a top of 23 degrees today, mostly sunny to end the week tomorrow with a top of 24. Then it'll be partly cloudy across the weekend with a possible shower, tops of 24 and 25. 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
20: 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It is Brendo with ya, being lunchtime. We think flashback lunchtime. Being flashback lunchtime, we think C&J's Pizza Kepnock. And I've got a free large one of those bad boys with your name all over it. If you can tell me one of the song titles in the 5-song flashback lunch we are about to indulge in. So we will get right to it right now with the B-52s. It's Hits 939.

0: Monday's best music right across the workday on Hits 939. I love getting some rock on your radio from Reef. How good is that? It is Brendo with you for Bundy's Big Thursday Arvo.
1: It's all the stuff you grew up with while you tuck into a pizza from C&J Pizza. 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
0: A free pizza from C&J's Pizza Kepnock is just what the doctor ordered. You want one of those bad boys in your belly? Name one of the five songs I've just hit you with in today's five-song flashback lunch, and that pizza is all yours. 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

0: lunch.
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4: Love Shack.
3: That is exactly what I'm after. 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
4: I will.
3: Nice. I look forward to hearing from you, mate. May you have yourself an awesome afternoon.
4: You too, Brando. Thanks, man.
3: Big congrats to Eddie. 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Be listening to the Flashback Lunch at midday to find out how. Ed Sheeran right now. Something I can relate to. This is Bad Habits. You're on Bundy's Hits 939. Every

0: Now the sound of your favourite Cass single being chewed up. Sounds old. Let's play some new music instead.
1: 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Alex Warren, Passenger.
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0: It's 939. It's Bundy's Best Music. The latest from Alex Warren, that's Passenger. I'm loving it. It is Brendo with you for Bundy's Big Thursday Arvo. May you be having yourself a cracker of a day. Heads up, we have Father's Day in the post coming up Sunday week. Now, look, this year, you could get Dad a once-in-a-lifetime experience he will never forget. But if that's too hard, you can always just sign him up to win a free lunch and a beverage with the B-Team. Oh, what a man indeed. 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We will announce the winners during Hits Breakfast the next day, and then Friday the 4th of September, Dad can join the Beat Team, boys. That's myself and Brett at Sugarland Tavern for a good old-fashioned Father's Day bunch for lunch. Got a throwback from Tiffany coming up for you in just a tick.
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1: It's not 3-9, the home of Maddie and Trace for the Hits Breakfast Show. That's Miles Smith, and I'm Brendo. It is nice to meet you. Maddie and Trace will be back for Hits Brekkie 6 a.m. tomorrow morning when they play Think Like Trace at 7:20 for the South Kalan Hotel. The cash jackpot has now gotten itself back up to $1,240. Thank you very much. Coming up soon after 1, Josh Fawaz collabed with AI for a pimping up of Madonna's Like a Prayer. I'll throw Dua Lipa in the mix, Break My Heart. And a sweet throwback from the Red Hot Chili Peppers. Well, we got the new sport and weather coming up in just a tick. It's Brendo with you on Hits 939.
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2: Hey, I'm Brooke Seychelle. The body of a hiker initially reported alive has been found in the New South Wales Southern Highlands. Earlier on Thursday, New South Wales police said a hiker had been found following a multi-agency search in the rugged bush of the Natai National Park. The 18-year-old set off on a hike from her nearby Oakdale home last Wednesday, triggering a major search. Israel's ambassador is standing by the decision to clear IDF personnel over the death of an Australian aid worker. Somi Frankom and six World Central Kitchen colleagues died in the 2024 strike in Gaza. Foreign Minister Penny Wong says the lack of criminal proceedings is outrageous, but Dr. Halil Newman stands by the investigation.
3: Here I am in Australia and this is an Australian. We care, but in the end, one must also understand that not every case where someone dies is a casualty. It means that there's criminal liability. One cannot attack findings of a court if the findings are not suitable to one's political agenda.
2: Meanwhile, the eSafety Commissioner is putting roadblocks on notice, Julie Inman-Grant threatening federal court action if the platform fails to improve child safety in the next 3 months.
4: So not only do we want Australian children to be protected, but these findings and the audit that will be required so that they can't mark their own homework will help children be safer everywhere.
2: On the ABC, and a new mRNA vaccine could help stop melanoma. A trial of more than 1,100 patients found treatment combined with immunotherapy reduced the cancer from spreading.
1: Cash for scrap. 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It's 939. 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
2: The Swan CEO is confident fans will stick by the club as the Melbourne hotel scandal continues. Detectives from Victoria's Sexual Crime Squad are heading to Sydney as part of their investigations into Monday's alleged incident. Matthew Pavlik confident they'll still get a big crowd for Sunday's doubleheader at the SCG.
5: We know that a couple of actions of our players are really poor. They've made poor decisions, but we know that our fans and our people will support our teams, particularly the women.
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8: Partly cloudy across Bundy this afternoon with the slightest chance of a shower, but that chance is dropping as the afternoon goes on. We've got a top of 23 degrees today, mostly sunny to end the week tomorrow with a top of 24. Then it'll be partly cloudy across the weekend with a possible shower, tops of 24 and 25. 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

0: G'day Bundy East, Ray with 070 Shake on Hits 939, that's Escapism. Oh, we've got you two up next with Beautiful Day, and it is indeed. Then I'll hit you with the latest from Sienna Spyro, Materia Lover. It is Brendo with you, good afternoon. Tell you who could do with some escapism. That would be a few of the Sydney Swans players. Yeah, the AFL has been in the news for all the wrong reasons. It's the perfect time to be tuning into the Footy and Friends podcast because it brings together former AFL players Dill Buckley, Brad DiLigio, and Mick Barlow, who they're coming in hot with big opinions, banter, stories from the world of AFL footy. It's the fun side of the game, which the game needs right now, from three mates who have played it, lived it, and frankly cannot stop talking about it. Search Footy and Friends right now on the free iHeart app.
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0: Christmas. 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

0: Bundy's Best Music Hits 939, Lewis Capaldi. We got new music from Ella Langley coming up within the next 10 minutes. It's Brendo with you. Good afternoon.
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0: I think ripper time's an understatement. This is like heading off to a music festival, but next level awesome. Prize pack worth up to $20,000. It's an all-expenses-paid trip for two people to Vegas to the iHeart Music Festival next month. The lineup is incredible. Snoop Dogg has proven to be the dark horse as the artist who everyone wants to see. But you got Muse in there, Zara Larsson, Goo Goo Dolls, Weezer. Hey, Weezer are dropping a new album tomorrow. How good is that? Anyway, to enter this, you do need to be over 21. You've got to have at least 6 months validity on your passport. Then you register at the Hits website. We will be calling out names across the workday. If it's yours called out, you'll have 30 minutes to call us back. Secure your spot on the standby list. If you don't, we open up the phones and someone else will steal that standby. Sunshine, water, and unforgettable memories start with Sea-Doo at Bundaberg Power Sports. And thanks to our buddies at Bundaberg Power Sports who are making this happen, we could be sending you to Vegas, baby. Your next chance to win will be tomorrow morning when Brett reads out the next lucky name at 11:05. It's Hits 939's Steal My Standby.
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0: New music on Hits 939. That's Ella Langley, Be Her. That's just jumped up 6 spots on the ARIA chart to 32. Meanwhile, Choosing Texas is still breaking records and still sitting at number 1 on the ARIA charts. It's Brendo with you coming up after 2. The latest from Bruno Mars, On My Soul.
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0: Yeah, he has come back swinging with some absolute bangers. Also got Alex Warren's Fever Dream. And a throwback from Katrina and the Waves. As are we here at Hits 939. Just the knowledge that we are your favourite radio station absolutely humbles us, and we cannot thank you enough. We got the new sport and weather coming up in just a tick. It's Brendo with you. Hits 939.
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6: Hey, I'm Brooke Seychelle. The search for a missing bushwalker in the New South Wales Southern Highlands has ended in tragedy. It's been confirmed search teams have located the body of 18-year-old Lily Hooper. New South Wales Premier Chris Minns earlier broke the news of her survival during a parliamentary hearing before having to deliver the devastating update.
7: I've got some terrible news, and I apologise to the committee, but it seems as if the early advice was wrong.
8: Can we stop the clock,
7: and,
8: please?
7: Lily's body's been found, and she's been found deceased.
6: The federal government has been left outraged over Israel's decision to clear IDF personnel over the death of an Australian aid worker. Zomi Frankom and six World Central Kitchen workers were killed in a 2024 strike in Gaza. Foreign Minister Penny Wong has condemned the decision, but Israel's ambassador, Dr. Halil Newman, has doubled down on the findings.
9: What I can say is that all the information was brought before the prosecution of the IDF, and on the basis of all the information, including the drone, they came to the understanding that there's no criminal liability. We must respect that.
6: Meanwhile, Australia's unemployment rate has hit its highest level since the pandemic. The jobless rate rose to 4.5% in July, up from 4.4% in June. A fall in part-time employment is mainly to blame for the loss of more than 15,000 positions. And tennis star Nick Kyrgios faces a lengthy ban after testing positive to cocaine, the Aussie admitting using the drug before failing a test at a tournament in Spain in June.
5: Four Walls Realty, specialising in all things sales. 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It's 939, your sport now.
6: Fremantle will debut 21-year-old Tobin Murray in Saturday's game against Carlton. The Dockers will reveal their full 23 this afternoon for the game at Marvel. Murray says he was surprised with the news.
10: Yeah, I was in a bit of shock. Didn't really expect it, to be honest. I just really lent into, you know, wanting to make my dream come true. And, you know, that taught me how to work, you know, really hard.
6: And Alex de Minaur is out of the Cincinnati Open. The Demon going down in straights in his round of 16 clash with Frenchman Arthur Fies. That's the latest in news and sport.
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13: Partly cloudy across Bundy this afternoon with the slightest chance of a shower, but that chance is dropping as the afternoon goes on. We've got a top of 23 degrees today, mostly sunny to end the week tomorrow with a top of 24. Then it'll be partly cloudy across the weekend with a possible shower, tops of 24 and 25. 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

0: G'day, Bundy Central. Katrina and the Waves on Hits 939, walking on sunshine. It's Brendo with you. Good afternoon. We here at Hits are definitely walking on sunshine today. The radio survey results have come out. It's official that we are Bundy's number one station. And all of us here at Hits would just like to say we could not thank you enough. We appreciate just the fact that you listen, let alone have voted us in number one. So that is awesome. We will continue our promise to have more winners more often in 26 on Hits and to keep you appraised of everything that is going on locally, like a major safety upgrade happening to a very busy intersection, the roundabout at the intersection of George and Barolan Streets here in Bundy Central. You might know it better as the intersection where the Melbourne is. There's going to be some pretty serious work starting off next month in a two-step sort of two-step process. You can read all about it under the local news section, hits939.com.au. We got George Ezra counting crows and Taylor Swift all coming up for you in the next 10 minutes.
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0: Harry Styles on Hits 939, American Girls. Got Portugal the Man coming up for you next. Brendo with your heads up, footy tipping day. And another very difficult round for the tipping. Brett, Maddie and myself all now desperately trying to catch Trace before the tipping ends. I believe this being the third last round of tipping this week. Shout out to last round's winner of the $100 Bistro voucher at Sugarland Tavern, Samantha Slater-Jenner. She got that just for getting her footy tips in. You can as well. Storm and the Roosters, is it? No, Storm and the Panthers kicking off tonight. There you go. I'm all over it, aren't I? Kicking off tonight at 10 to 8. So your footy tips are due in if you want a shot at winning this round's $100 Bistro voucher at Sugarland Tavern. Tips will be due in by 7:35. 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

0: Live and local on Bundy's Hits 939. That's the latest from Somba. My body isn't ready. It is Brendo with you, and mine is heads up. School zones are active right across the region, and up in the next 10 minutes, got some bangers coming your way, Ed Sheeran. And I used to love you. Now every day I hate you just a little more. Olivia Rodrigo. And what is commonly referred to as Bare Naked Ladies' other song. Your next chance to win a trial gym membership at World Gym and $50 to spend on pizza playing Survive the Five will be with Maddie and Trace just after 8:30 tomorrow morning. New sport and weather in a tech. Brendo with our Hits 939.
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3: Today in the news, there have been major developments with the war on ugly. We're crossing live to our reporter on the ground now. How are things over there?
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12: Hey, I'm Brooke Seychelle. The foreign minister says the fight for justice over the death of Australian aid worker Zomi Frankom isn't over. Israel has cleared its Defence Force personnel over the incident in 2024 when Zomi and six other World Central Kitchen workers were killed in a strike in Gaza. Penny Wong says the outcome of Israel's investigation has changed things.
13: We have an Australian humanitarian worker who was killed not on the first strike, but in the context of three separate strikes on a humanitarian convoy. I mean, obviously, this is a difficult time in the relationship.
12: The opposition leader has shared his condolences for the family of an 18-year-old bushwalker whose body was found in the New South Wales Southern Highlands today. Angus Taylor taking the time in Parliament to acknowledge those who helped in the eight-day search.
20: Lily loved bushwalking, and that only compounds the tragedy of her death. I want to thank all of those who helped search for and locate Lily, hundreds of police, fire and emergency services, ADF personnel and volunteers.
12: Meanwhile, detectives from Victoria's Sexual Crime Squad are heading to Sydney as part of their investigations into Monday's alleged incident at the Swans Team Hotel in Melbourne. And a mass vaccination program to save little penguins from bird flu is now underway in Victoria. Wildlife workers are on Phillip Island after a penguin was found there earlier this month with the H5 strain. The island is home to the famous penguin parade, which draws tourists from around the world.
1: Cash for scrap. Archon Metals Recycling, 16 Steptoe Street, Bundy East. It's 939. 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
12: Team sheets for the final round of the AFL home and away season will be released later today, with a lot of interest on what stars will be rested leading into finals. Despite a warning by the AFL against mass list changes, the Magpies are weighing up resting Nick Dacos, Darcy Cameron and Scott Pendlebury, with their match against Hawthorn a dead rubber. While Fremantle coach Justin Longmire says they won't be making any changes for their clash against Carlton. That's the latest in news and sport.
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1: 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Nothing runs like a John Deere. It's 939, Bundy weather.
0: We've got a dry night forecast for Bundy tonight with a low of 11 degrees, mostly sunny tomorrow with a top of 24, then partly cloudy with a chance of a shower right across the weekend, tops of 24 and 25. 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

0: G'day Oakwood, Stella Lefty on Hits 939 Boston. It's Brendo with you. Welcome to Bundy's Big Thursday Arvo. Tax time. Yeah, we're in full swing now. Look, if you're anything like me and terrible with your money, then I've got just the thing for you. You can get better with your money without all the boring financial sort of jargon and lecture. Victoria Devine, she's got you covered with a podcast called She's on the Money. What she does, she sort of breaks down the whole money and finance thing and those big financial questions that we all have. But, well, I know I have and don't have the answers to. 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We got a guaranteed winner every day. Within a matter of minutes, someone will win themselves $25 to spend at Grab and Go.
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6: Hello.
5: Hello, Jerry. It's Brendo from Hits 939. How are you going?
6: Good. How are you?
5: Good. Thank you. Do you recall registering to play Number Plate Bingo with us?
6: I did that just recently, Brendan, and I love driving home every day and I don't hear my number plate, so it's nice to get a call.
5: Well, today we are turning that around. Can you just confirm that rego number for me?
6: 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Cool.
5: Yeah, there you go. Congratulations, Jerry. You are today's winner and you've just won $25 to spend at Grab and Go.
6: Cool. Thank you.
5: Absolutely my pleasure. May you thoroughly enjoy filling your belly when you get there and enjoy the rest of your afternoon.
6: You too. Thanks, Brendan.
5: Big congrats to Jerry. She's just discovered the fastest route from hungry to happy. Your next chance to win $25 to spend at Grab and Go. This time tomorrow when we play Number Plate Bingo. Time for a throwback. Jagged Edge featuring Reverend Run. This is Let's Get Married. You're on Hits 939.

0: Hits 939. It is Bundy's best music. Backstreet Boys right there. It's Brendo with you. Good afternoon. Got Zara Larsson coming up for you next. Her new one, Midnight Sun. Zara being one of the many awesome performers playing at this year's iHeart Music Festival in Vegas next month.
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0: 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They've gotten behind this so we can send two people over to Vegas, all expenses paid. I'm talking flights, transfers, accommodation, tickets into the festival. The festival, which is going to be awesome. Snoop Dogg, Weezer. Weezer are dropping a new album tomorrow, and apparently there's going to be a Weezer movie next year. How good's that? Anyway, Muse, Benson Boone, Goo Goo Dolls, Zara Larsson, as I said, the list goes on, and we could be sending you and a friend there to make unforgettable memories. 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

0: 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Storm and the Panthers kicking off the next round of the NRL tonight. A big congrats to Samantha Slater-Geno, who has won last round's $100 bistro voucher at the Sugarland Tavern just for putting her tips in. 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Coming up in the next 10 to 15 for your drive home, Somba, Home Wrecker. The latest from Taylor Swift, I Knew It, I Knew You. I remembered I loved you, came back when it mattered, I saw you. And a throwback from Nirvana. As you are, as you were. Love that, and yes, I will indeed. It's Brendo with your new sport and weather in just a tick. Bundy's Hits 939.
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14: Hey, I'm Brooke Seychelle. Tributes are flowing for a young bushwalker after the discovery of her body in New South Wales' Southern Highlands this morning. Search crews found 18-year-old Lily Hooper 8 days after she went missing in Natai National Park. Australia's unemployment rate has jumped to 4.5% after the loss of more than 15,000 jobs last month. The latest figures defied economists' expectations, who thought it would remain unchanged at 4.4%. Domestic and sexual violence will be on the agenda for National Cabinet next week. The PM was questioned in Parliament today on measures to keep women and girls safe after yet another woman was killed by a man who knew her just last week. Anthony Albanese says the government wants this to be a focus moving forward.
15: One of the issues I've put on the agenda there is the response and progress to the issues that have been raised by the special National Cabinet that I convened on these issues a couple of years ago.
14: Meanwhile, the federal government says it's beefing up security after more drones were spotted near an Air Force base in New South Wales. The unidentified aircraft breached airspace near Williamtown earlier this month after a similar sighting in July. And the intensive care unit of a major Perth hospital has been evacuated after a fire broke out this morning. Emergency services responded around 10 a.m. local time. It's not yet known if anyone was injured.
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14: It's a blockbuster clash at Amy Park tonight, with Melbourne and Penrith kicking off round 25 of the NRL. The Panthers looking to bounce back after consecutive losses cost them the top spot on the ladder. The Storm are still chasing a finals berth and receive a huge boost. Captain Harry Grant cleared to return for the club's final home game of the season. And Jake Stringer has announced this weekend's game against Adelaide will likely be his last for the Giants. He says he's heading back to Melbourne to be closer to family, but says there's been no decision about his playing future. That's the latest in news and sport.
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1: 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Hits 939, Bundy weather.
0: We've got a dry night forecast for Bundy tonight with a low of 11 degrees. Mostly sunny tomorrow with a top of 24. Then partly cloudy with a chance of a shower right across the weekend. Tops of 24 and 25. 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

0: G'day Tyrone, Julia Michaels on Hits 939 with new stuff from Sonny Federa coming up next. It's Brendo with you for your only live and local drive home right across the Bundy region, and Will and Woody will be continuing that drive at 5. They've been up to some shenanigans. I think everyone in radio lives in a bit of a see a bruise, punch it kind of environment. All right, fellas, you've got a minute to pitch us. What is going on with your show this afternoon?
1: This afternoon, we continue the quest of what's on Woody's forehead. You know the game now, Australia. It only comes off his forehead if you guys guess what it is. He can't guess. He can only describe. He's blindfolded. He's got his nose blocked as well, so we can't smell it. So far, we have had a charcuterie board, and then I thought that was actually pretty clean, because then we descended into my son's poo and then a cremated dead rat.
2: Yeah. And we're only, like, there's 2 days to go.
1: 2 days to go.
2: So I'm hating this. I really appreciate everyone who's calling and trying to get these things off my forehead. That's great. Love you guys. Hate this entire radio team. And just that's where we're at. That's where we're at. But in more positive news, Zen Rowe is going to be on the show. Are we going to tell her the time that we were in a box with her and we didn't know who she was?
1: When you thought she was Lisa McCune. Absolutely. I've got that story ready to go.
2: Perfect. See you soon.
0: See you then. 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
3: 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Hear the call of adventure with the new Pokemon Tonies. 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

0: Gwen Stefani on Hits 939, the home of Bundy's best music and the home of Batty and Trace for the Hits Breakfast Show 6 to 9 weekday mornings. Yeah, it's Brendo with you for the drive home. I am a lover of those epiphanies we have along the journey of life, those things we learn that can be life-changing. Now, who would have thought a simple neighbourly dispute over something like noise could lead to Maddie having one of those very life-changing educational moments.
1: I was wondering what you would do in this situation, and this is a couple and they live over in England. It says, my partner and I live in an apartment block. No one is below us, but we have a couple above us. Obviously, it's summer and our windows are open. The couple upstairs get intimate maybe 5 to 10 times a week.
2: 5 to 10.
1: Maybe they're in the honeymoon period, or maybe that's a lot.
2: It's impressive.
1: Yeah. Like, oh, yeah. Ooh. How do I know this? Well, the lady...
2: I've been watching.
1: I've been peeking through my window. The lady shouts and screams like I have never heard before. So sometimes, Maddie, in the throes of passion, women sometimes scream and yell out. So that's what we're talking about here.
2: Oh, so they don't always just cry.
0: There it is.
2: That's news.
1: What have I done?
2: Okay. Here I've been questioning whether that was normal or not. Damn.
1: It's not.
2: Okay.
1: It's not.
0: Maddie and Trace bringing the life lessons back to Hits Brekkie, 6 a.m. tomorrow morning. We got new music coming up for you in a tick from Niall Horan. Tastes so good. You're on Bundy's Hits 939.
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0: Bundy's best music hits 939. That right there wraps us up for Bundy's Big Thursday Arvo. I am no mathematician, but if I'm signing off, I reckon that gives you about 2.5 hours to get your footy tips in. We got the Storm and the Panthers kicking off tonight at 10 to 8. So if you like Samantha Slater Jenner, who won a $100 bistro voucher at the Sugarland Tavern just for getting her tips in last round, if you want a piece of that, make sure your tips are due in by 7:35 at hits939.com.au. Full transparency. I may have a shocker. I've decided to take a leaf out of Matty from his Brekkie's book and go absolutely kooky in an effort to try and catch Trace on our footy tipping ladder. Will and Woody are in next. Thank you very much for joining me this afternoon and for making us Bundy's number one station. We appreciate you so much. Thank you very much for joining me this afternoon. I'm Brendo. Keep it turned up to 11 and happy thoughts.
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17: Hey, I'm Brooke Seychelle. The Prime Minister says the case of Australian aid worker Zomi Francom is not closed and he'll continue to work with her family for justice. This comes after Israel cleared its Defence Force personnel over her death and that of six other World Central Kitchen workers in 2024 when they were killed by a strike in Gaza. Anthony Albanese says this isn't the end.
18: We'll be consulting with Ms. Francom's family before we announce further steps. Ms. Francom represented the best of Australia. Her courage deserves to be celebrated and her family deserves justice.
17: The number of bird flu cases in Australia has risen to more than 270. Tests are being conducted on other birds after the government's special hotline received more than 23,000 calls. However, the Agriculture Minister, Julie Collins, says there is some good news.
19: There is no detection in our poultry or our agricultural systems at this point in time, and that the risk to human health remains low.
17: Centrelink recipients will get more in their bank accounts from next month, with payments set to be indexed. Job seekers will receive another $16.20 per fortnight, while pensioners will also get a boost, an extra $36.80 for singles and another $55.60 for couples. And a number of major retailers have pulled Isaac Heaney's newly released children's book from shelves in the wake of the Sydney Swans hotel scandal. Victorian detectives have gone to Sydney today as they continue investigations into allegations of sexual assault involving five players.
1: Cash for scrap. Icon Metals Recycling, 16 Steptoe Street, Bundy East. It's 939. Your sport now.
17: The Suns will be without three of their best players for tonight's AFL showdown with St Kilda at Marvel. Christian Petrarca, Will Powell and Sam Collins all ruled out due to injury. While the Saints have recalled the retiring Dougal Howard for his final game of football. And Kevin Walters will quit as Kangaroos coach after the World Cup. He's confirmed he'll move to English club St Helens at the end of the tournament. His announcement comes despite signing a two-year contract extension with the ARL in May. That's the latest in news and sport.
1: It's just after five. Ready to wind down after work? The Base Bar is open. And remember, what happens at the Base Bar stays at the Base Bar.
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1: 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Kids 939, Bundy weather.
0: We've got a dry night forecast for Bundy tonight with a low of 11 degrees. Mostly sunny tomorrow with a top of 24. Then partly cloudy with a chance of a shower right across the weekend. Tops of 24 and 25. 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
1: Will and Woody, what's on Woody's forehead just around the corner? You guys, the only way he's going to be able to get it off. He's going to hate this day is one. I'll tell you what it is very, very shortly. Right now, though, what happens when you go home to your parents?
2: You said before that you get waited on. You just sit at the bench and eventually someone will serve you.
1: I think I just expect.
2: It's crazy.
1: I'm not that sort of guest ordinarily either. Like I don't know what it is. It's just really old school habits. I also start treating my siblings, who I have very normal interactions with outside of the family home. As soon as we enter that kitchen area, it something turns.
2: Yeah.
1: We start treating each other like vermin.
2: Yeah, that's right. Yeah. Because you just become the person that you were in the family home. And that is, it's all about survival there. Like, because all the White Laws do a snack raid. So as soon as I walk into the house, like, I will hit the pantry and I will hit the pantry hard. Right. And that's just a well worn
1: memory. Bad pantry to hit, I should say, your pantry.
2: No, see, Dad gets a little section these days. He's earned himself a section.
1: Is that right?
2: Yeah, he's very angry that the kids know about his section.
1: Is it under lock and key, his section?
2: No, not at all.
1: Really?
2: High level. Craziness.
1: Oh, good for him.
2: Let's go to Nicole here.
1: I mean, otherwise you're gnawing on coconut flakes and mandarin peels.
2: Yeah. It's grim.
1: Nicole, this happens when you go home to your parents.
3: Yes, well, I'm 55 and every time I go home, I like to lay on the carpet in the lounge room and watch the TV on my tummy.
2: Oh, I love
3: and
2: that.
3: And like the old days, and there's this little lamp that is so precious in the corner and I always still get told don't touch the lamp.
1: Oh, you still Nicole, get told. That's so cute. So
2: this is obviously, they've kept the family home, Nicole. This is still the family home.
3: Yeah, still the family home. I've been out of it for over 30 years, but every time I go home, I lie there and just feels like I'm a kid again.
2: Oh, yeah. It's the smell, isn't it, Nicole?
3: Yeah.
1: Something about the couch. It is. I don't know about you, Nicole, but my dad will, because I think he wants everyone to stick around. Because ordinarily, I don't know about you, Anna. You go home. You're different because your parents live in the country, so you kind of you have to stay the night.
4: Yeah, there's no choice.
1: There's no choice. Mm. But for us, it's like you get in, you have the dinner, and then everyone leaves. There's moment where one of the kids goes, "I gotta go," and then everyone's like, "We all have to leave immediately." Like we'd love to stay.
2: Yeah.
1: But Dad always tries to throw out the lure of like a movie.
2: A movie.
1: It's always
2: on like a Tuesday night.
1: Because we always used to sit on the couch and watch a movie with him, and he'd be like, "Guys, who wants to watch True Lies with me?" And he's still whipping out True Lies, Gladiator,
2: watch a movie,
1: The Mask of Zorro, like all the classics, like the ones that he loves. Yeah, so
2: watch a movie with your dad.
1: I actually do. I stick around for a little bit, but
2: maybe 20 minutes. But I do need to go home, Dad.
1: And then he always says, he still has the moments where he goes, "Oh, you'll love this bit." I'm like, "Dad, I've seen this so many times."
2: Chris, what happens when you visit your parents?
5: Oh, guys, I'm a long ways from home. Home is back in Canada, a bit like the previous caller, 25 years away. But every year I'll go back. There's a pile of stuff that mum and dad get me to look through and they say, "This has to leave the home this time."
2: Yeah.
5: And it's there when I get ready to go to the airport. I'm like, no, I know you'll keep it. I keep it. And they do. They keep it. This last time, they pulled out all the old comic books. Now imagine my age.
1: Oh.
5: We're talking The Amazing Spider-Man, The Incredible Hulk, number 2. Very, very rare comics. I said, "No, mum and dad, you must keep this. I will get them home." They called my bluff. They said, "You never take it. You never come back. You never get it." They gave them away.
1: What value are we talking here, Chris?
5: Tens of thousands. It hurts. And I go through these collector places and I'm like, "I had that one. I had that one. It's horrible."
1: There you go. That's why they should hold on to the stuff.
2: But your parents sell them. Idiot.
1: Well,
2: no, like, come on. If I was sitting on a gold mine, my daughter's...
1: We know where he's then.
2: That's just... It's just bad business.
1: What happens when you go home to see your parents, Sue?
6: Hi, my brother comes over every time and he goes straight to the bathroom to take a dump. That's where he feels comfortable.
2: Yeah. Something happens when you walk in the door. It's like your body relaxes. It's just a little whisper.
1: Are you the same?
2: Yeah. Things start moving.
1: Really?
2: It's a little whisper and, "Well, it's safe."
1: Is that right?
2: Yeah.
1: That's cool. Move.
2: things move.
4: I don't
2: move.
4: Think I do
2: and
4: that.
2: And my parents hate it.
1: Oh, really?
2: Because you walk in and they're just like, you haven't even said hi to us.
1: Well, yeah.
2: Do it at home.
1: You're in your old house, you used to have the toilet, which was the Thunderbox next to the kitchen.
2: Yes.
1: Which was
2: yes.
1: exclusively your dad's toilet.
2: Yes, that's correct.
1: That was bedlam.
2: It really was. Yeah, yeah. The seat was always warm. It's weird.
0: Just like in netball, Will and Woody are here if you need. 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
7: Okay, there is a cute new risque wedding trend that's going around. 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
6: Hey, I'm Brooke Seychelle. The federal government has been left outraged after Israel cleared IDF soldiers over the death of Australian aid worker Zomi Francom. Zomi and six other World Central Kitchen workers were killed in a strike in Gaza in 2024. Foreign Minister Penny Wong says the fight for justice isn't over, while the Israeli ambassador has defended the investigations. The New South Wales Police Commission has apologised after the family of missing hiker Lily Hooper was mistakenly told she'd been found alive. A body believed to be the 18-year-old was found in the Southern Highlands today after 8 days of searching. Mal Lanyon says the miscommunication stemmed from the initial excitement of finding her.
7: And her condition at that time was such that searches were relieved and certainly those at the command post related. Tragically, that miscommunication then led to a deflation and obviously we know now an impact on her family.
6: Domestic and sexual violence is back in the spotlight with the issue heading to National Cabinet next week. Speaking in Parliament today, the PM says keeping women and girls safe must be a national focus. Mushroom killer Erin Patterson's appeal hearing has wrapped. Her fate is now in the hands of three Victorian Supreme Court judges. The triple murderer wants a full retrial, while the prosecution wants the non-parole period removed and Patterson jailed for life. And around 1,000 crested terns have been found dead on the South Australian coast. It's suspected the three mass mortality events are linked to the bird flu. Australia now has more than 270 confirmed cases.
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6: As the Essendon board continues to consider a new coach, another assistant has left Windy Hill. Coaching innovations and game strategy manager David Rath is the fourth exit from the Bombers this season. He had 3 years to run on his contract. And the Panthers face a massive test in Melbourne tonight as they try to stop a two-game slide and keep their top four hopes alive. Penrith's again without co-captain Isaiah Yao as he recovers from a pec injury, while the Storm welcomes back skipper Harry Grant as they chase a finals berth. That's the latest in news and sport.
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5: 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Hits 939, Bundy weather.
12: We've got a dry night forecast for Bundy tonight with a low of 11 degrees. Mostly sunny tomorrow with a top of 24. Then partly cloudy with a chance of a shower right across the weekend. Tops of 24 and 25. 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
1: Hey, it's Will and Woody. I hope you're having a wonderful drive home. We're very excited because Zanro is in the studio with us, I think for the first time.
2: Yeah.
1: It's huge.
2: I've seen you guys out at events.
1: Oh, yes. Wow. Okay, so we need to discuss this. We need to discuss this.
2: There's no apologies needed.
1: No apologies. Just some clarification. And actually, it would be my great joy to give some context as to the situation.
2: I don't know what event you're talking about. Now I'm keen to hear this story.
1: Yeah.
3: So, what event do you think we're talking about?
2: Well, I think we've seen each other at maybe some screenings. Maybe I think I met you guys for the first time when we all interviewed Amy Poehler.
3: Oh, yes.
1: Yeah, we were poking around there
3: and getting coffee.
2: And then I saw you were at a musical event. Who was it?
1: I know.
2: So
1: this is the concert for me that is, I've just got great joy in bringing this up.
2: Okay, great. Here we go.
1: So it was Billie Eilish.
3: Yeah.
1: So we're all really happy. We're all like, I was so pumped to see Billie, and we might have got a little bit silly before the gig. Anyway, we were sitting in, like, just to pull the curtain down, everyone, we were sitting in a corporate box.
2: Yeah.
1: So let's just call it what it is.
2: We're wankers.
1: We couldn't get a ticket any other way. Yeah. All the deep deserving fans who queued up for hours, and it was wild. The queues were wild.
3: Absolutely.
1: We got in there 5 minutes before the gig, went into a wanky corporate box. Okay. It's dark in there. Because we're in a corporate box, there's lots of free things going
2: You're not further. Endearing yourself anymore by going through the details. But keep going.
1: But the context is important.
3: With the smart box people, you notice the frequent box users, they go to the seats at the front of the box because there's limited number of seats, isn't there, Zan?
2: Yes.
3: Yeah. But the smart box users, like yourself, Zan.
2: I love that. Okay, throw me under the bus here. I'm a frequent box flyer, am I? Is that what you're saying?
3: Well, I'm only saying that. I'm only making that assumption because you knew you
1: knew
3: to get to
1: you
3: the seats
1: doing.
3: Early.
1: You knew so what you were doing.
2: I didn't know how to get there early.
1: Yeah. So you knew. You knew all about it, mate. Don't try and pretend.
3: We were without a chair, but with these plates with just mounds of food.
1: Yeah.
3: But then we saw you.
1: I turn over and I'm sitting next to Woody and another friend of ours, and I'm like, oh God, I'm pretty sure I know exactly who that is, but like I'm not gonna shoot with a name because I'm not entirely sure. So I was like in the back of my mind, I'm like, pretty sure it's Andrew. Anyway, I turned to Woody and I'm like, Woody, who do you think that is? And he takes one and goes, oh my God. She was definitely on Underbelly.
3: And I'm doing a mad scramble.
1: First of all, 20-year callback, like out of nowhere. And I'm like, it's not Lisa McCune if that's who you think it is. And anyway, and then I came back to him. He's like, no, I've got that wrong. Is it a politician? And I was like, no.
2: Keep digging.
1: Anyway, I had the moment where I was like, oh my God, it's Zan Rowe. And he goes, yes, Zane Lowe. So, Take 5 with Zan Rowe, season 5 premieres tonight, 8:30, ABC TV and ABC iView. Crazy that this is season 5 of a TV show.
2: I know.
1: An idea that was yours to begin with all the way back in the day on the Jays.
2: This is the 20th year of Take 5.
1: Crazy.
2: Wow. Can you believe it? 2006 it began on
1: Madness.
2: Radio, and then it's grown into a podcast and now a TV show. And yeah, 5 seasons. I was kind of thinking about that because it's like it's nice, Take 5, 5 seasons.
1: Mm.
2: But how many TV shows get 5 seasons these
3: rare.
2: Days?
3: So rare.
2: I feel very
3: so
2: lucky rare. And I'll do it for as long as they let me because it's so much fun.
3: And it's such a great idea as well, obviously.
2: It's a simple idea, right?
3: Can I ask you, have there been any artists or are the artists allowed to choose their own songs in their top 5?
2: Absolutely, yeah. They choose their own songs. The only thing that I choose is the theme. So I'm never saying to you, what are your 5 favourite songs?
3: Yeah.
2: I'm saying, here's, you know, would you like to do the show? And then I'll come up with the theme for you to pick your songs around. Because if I ask either of you, what are your 5 favourite songs?
1: Yeah.
2: I don't know about you, but my mind just goes blank.
1: Yeah, yeah.
2: It's like, this is too overwhelming.
1: Don't say it's stupid. Yours is Who Let the Dogs Out, the Baha Men, number 1.
3: Don't reveal that. Away.
2: You know what? I pay that.
3: Thank you.
2: That is a modern classic.
3: It's a classic.
1: I love it. And you were so sincere about it. You're like, too big.
2: Can I just tell you, only because this is one of the greatest visuals, that this will change the meaning of this song for you forever in a good way. I once went to a dog show at the Horden Pavilion in Sydney, and there was a big sort of inflatable swimming pool, and dogs, staffies specifically, walked out to a diving board, and then someone would throw a big sort of knotted toy into the pool and they would leap into it through the air because staffies just go for it.
3: Awesome.
2: And then, you know, do a big belly whack. And this was just on loop to the soundtrack of Who Let the Dogs Out?
3: That is the best thing I've ever heard.
2: So next time hear your favourite song, think of staffies leaping through the air and doing bombs in a swimming pool and having the best time ever.
3: Oh, that's the dream.
2: That is
3: the dream for
2: it's
3: dogs
2: good.
3: And people watching.
2: Sorry, derailing. Corporate boxes, staffies. What are we here to talk about?
1: It's so bad. We're here to talk about your TV show. Let's go to a song. We got more with Zanro up next. Don't forget, it is tonight, Take 5, Season 5, 20 years of Take 5 with some incredible guests on ABC TV. It's live at 8:30, or you can get the whole thing on iView as of tonight as well. More with Zanro up next on Will and Woody. She's choosing the next song.
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6: 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Or undies.
5: Yeah, cool. 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

0: Take Five with Zandro, Season 5, premieres tonight, 8:30 on ABC TV. You can get the whole thing on iView as well. Zan, 20 years of Take Five, incredible. Congratulations.
1: Thank you.
0: As well.
1: Thank
0: Amazing you. Lineup of guests as well. Who kicks off tonight?
1: Peter Garrett tonight.
0: Oh, that's why.
1: Frontman of Midnight Oil.
0: Yeah.
1: A beautiful episode. He cries.
2: Whoa.
0: Cool.
1: Yeah. Cool.
0: I think men crying is cool. I think it's
1: Make him feel.
0: 100%.
1: It's beautiful.
0: Get him to go there.
1: I was not expecting that. It's beautiful.
0: That's awesome.
2: Does he dance? Does he
1: oh,
2: move?
1: Oh, he dances.
2: Yeah.
1: I think it's probably one of the best. We call it the listening station, where we're opposite each other listening to the music, and some people, just in Drudgeon, don't move at all.
0: Oh.
1: Peter Garrett just
0: going.
1: Singing, dancing, crying. He gave us all. It's like, whoa.
2: And he still got it with the dance moves.
1: Oh, yeah.
2: It's so iconic.
1: It's really surreal being opposite Peter Garrett when he's dancing, because I'm like, this is the thing.
0: This is the guy.
1: I used to call him a praying mantis. It's like, this is the praying mantis out there. Hands and arms, everything going. The limbs are everywhere.
0: Peter Garrett, Shania Twain, David Byrne. How did you pull that? Did you just snag him when he was in town?
1: Oh, we did get him when he was in town, but we've been chasing him for years.
0: Good on
1: we've
0: you.
1: Gotten really close, because he's one of my personal heroes. You know, lead singer of Talking Heads, one of the most incredible, iconic musicians and wild thinkers. He's just
0: artists, really.
1: He's an artist. Like, he designs bike racks.
0: Yeah, he's sick.
1: He's
2: he designs bike racks.
1: Yeah, he designed a bunch of bike racks around New York City relating to the various parts. So in the garment district, he made a bike rack in the shape of a coat hanger.
2: That's awesome.
1: Yeah. Very cool.
2: That's awesome.
0: He's as cool as it gets.
2: Who's your number one?
1: Who's your number one
2: that you're currently chasing?
1: Dolly Parton.
0: Whoa. Oh, wow.
1: Kylie Minogue as well.
0: Oh. You've never had Kylie?
2: No, we've had Kylie.
0: I was going to say, we've had her. We've had her. Maybe three times.
1: I was in the wrong corporate box that night. I love all the chats I do, but there's something different that happens when I'm chatting with someone who's been a lifer for me.
0: Yeah.
1: So David Byrne, I've been obsessed with since I was a teenager. Mm. Peter Garrett, my first concert was Midnight Oil when I was 12 years old.
0: Wow.
1: And there's just a little twinkle in my eye that you see where I'm just thinking, oh, Mum and Dad are so proud. They're so happy.
0: That's so cute.
2: So you know that saying, never meet your heroes? Does that apply?
1: Oh,
2: you?
1: Hell no. No.
2: Yeah.
1: And particularly people who are legends. They're legends and they're in the game still because they are good people.
2: Yeah,
1: because
2: so
1: they're
2: true.
1: You know, it's often people who are younger, maybe a bit anxious, can maybe be a bit arrogant, which I think comes from anxiety. People who have been in the game for a long time, they know what they need to hold on, but they also know to treat everyone around them well. And they truly enjoy what they do. Like all of us, you enjoy what you do. You're grateful for it.
0: Yep.
1: And so every day is a joy. And they're the people that I get to speak to. So as long as you treat them with respect, then they're going to open up to you. You know, Shania Twain doesn't know me from a bar of soap.
0: Yeah.
1: Sit down with her. She's been doing 2 days of promo. You can imagine the sort of stuff she's doing where she's having to eat, like, you know, hot chicken wings and tell people about her favorite kitchen appliances and all kinds of shit that just
0: I think we did the interview with her and she was wearing an Uber Eats hat the whole time, actually.
1: I mean, that's fair.
0: Just so you
1: and
0: know.
1: I think that that ad she did with Tom Cardi, I'm sure she got paid very well for.
0: Yeah, yeah.
1: But the defenses are up because she's thinking, what is she going to ask me? And then the best feeling for me is looking across to my guest and the shoulders just come down and they relax and then they're like, oh, I'm just talking about music. She's just talking about her own memories. And that's the joy of Take Five. It just opens up a little door into someone's world that they don't often visit or walk through in their normal promo.
0: Yep.
1: And that's where the magic happens.
0: You also can't lie. Your taste often says so much about your personality, despite how you put yourself out to the
1: 100%.
0: World. I remember one of my favorite ever Take Fives that you did was like ages ago when Tame Impala was starting out. It was like around Lonerism or Inner Speaker. I can't remember which record it was. And then you did this interview with Kevin Parker and it was Take Five. And all of his Take Five were just wild pop songs. It was like Kylie Minogue.
1: Justin Timberlake. Soap.
0: And he just spoke about how he just loves pop melodies.
1: Yeah.
0: And everyone was like, you're the biggest rock star in Australia. How do you like pop? Now I've kind of seen chats with him more and know more about him. I can start to see more of that in him. But
1: totally.
0: That was never part of the long-haired rock star that he was back in the day, but you managed to get that out of him through talking to him about his music.
1: Yeah, I just think that you can never judge a book by its cover.
0: Mm.
1: And if you do, you're losing a huge story of someone's life.
0: Mm.
1: So I'm always pleasantly surprised. You can tell when someone picks songs, whether I'm doing it on radio or doing it on TV, like, I want to impress.
0: Yep, yep.
1: It's like, don't impress me. There's no such thing as guilty pleasures. Yeah. The song means something to you because it means something to you, and that means it'll mean something to the audience.
0: Everyone else, 100%.
1: You learn so much about people and you get such a wider view of who they are and what drives them through the songs that they choose. And I love being surprised.
0: Mm.
1: Whenever I'm thinking about who do I want to Take Five, the first question, no matter who they are, no matter how famous or not they are, is do I want to know their five songs?
0: Mm.
1: And if the answer is, oh, I think I know them, then it's like, nah, even if they're super famous. But if it's like, I'm curious.
0: Yeah, it could be anything.
1: Because I feel like they'll surprise me.
0: Yeah.
1: Jacinda Ardern.
0: Yeah, yeah. Who's on this season?
1: Picked a drum and bass song. And
0: you're
1: I did not see that coming.
0: You're kidding. Sick. And wow, she's cool.
1: Literally sick. And she would use it as her walkout song when she was going to, like, you know, probably Labour Party conferences and stuff.
0: Wow.
1: That's and she awesome. Literally would wait for the drop. What other world leader is waiting for the sick drop to walk out?
2: That's sick.
1: Hey, so look, good.
0: You can see it all tonight. Take 5 with Zanrose Season 5 premieres 8:30 on ABC TV and ABC iView. Zan, thanks so much for coming in.
1: Thanks for having
0: great
1: me, guys.
0: Great to see you.
1: Thanks,
0: great
1: to see you.
0: It's Will and Woody.
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3: All right, well, this is just bloody easy.
5: Although it can be embarrassing.
3: Like, it's a beautiful combination. It's a beautiful combination. Not necessarily going to be. I mean, the idea is, guys, I'll explain the concept. Answer the phone as either Pikachu, Squirtle, Bulbasaur, or Charmander, a Pokemon, which you can find on your brand new Tony Box 2 if you get Pokemon Tonys. And then we'll give you $1,000. So, you know, on the surface, as I said, it looks very easy. Mm. The problem is many of us answer the phone many times a day.
5: I forget who answered the call on yesterday's show, but
3: Cynthia.
5: I definitely wasn't Cynthia.
3: That's my guess.
5: But I'm happy to roll with Cynthia.
3: Candace, close.
5: Candace.
3: Got the C right.
5: And Candace informed us that someone from the bank had called her, and she's answered the phone with Pikachu. And then they both just ignored it and continued to talk.
3: It's a mortgage broker. He came for her house.
5: Okay, let's call Erin.
6: Charmander!
5: You've won $1,000.
3: Nice,
5: well done,
3: Erin.
5: Have you Charmandered anyone else today, Erin?
6: No, I haven't, thankfully. I've been practicing.
5: Yeah. It was a good Charmander.
6: Oh, that is awesome. Thank you very much. Are you going to do a Charmander? Say Charmander. Charmander.
5: That's
6: for my 2-year-old. She will be so excited, and so will our other two. Thank you very much.
3: Oh, no worries at all, mate. They're awesome because also you get yourself a Tony Box 2. Everyone we call gets a Tony Box 2. They are unbelievable. Hear the call of adventure with

0: new Pokemon Tonys and get yourself one of these things. No screen, a great way for your child to play. It's interactive as well. They're awesome.
1: They are awesome. No, seriously.
0: The speaker on them is actually very good as well.
1: No, I can't say this isn't a paid bit, but like I'm being serious. They're amazing.
0: Yeah, they're very useful.
1: They're extraordinary.
0: Very useful.
1: We would be lost without it.
0: Yeah, they're awesome, mate. They really are. So make sure you get involved. Still one more day, willandwoody.com, if you'd like to register for that, $1,000 in a Tony box too. All thanks to Pokemon Tonys. Woods, we are going to get out of here. The last day of What's on Woody's Forehead tomorrow. We've saved the best to last.
1: No, we wrapped it up. We wrapped it up today.
0: Save the best till last tomorrow.
1: I'm going to be sick tomorrow.
0: I actually think you'll like tomorrow's.
1: I will not, and I don't trust you or anyone in
0: this
1: team.
0: No, no.
1: You've put a burnt rat. You have put poo. You have put a charcuterie board.
0: Sounds bad.
1: This has been torture. It's been the
0: burnt
1: least...
0: Burnt rat and poo. When you lead with that.
1: It's been the least favourite week of radio I've ever done.
0: Is that right?
1: Yeah, yeah, yeah. It's a phobia of mine.
0: Okay.
1: And you've danced on my corpse. Okay. Anyway, I'll be sick tomorrow. Lizzie Who might be in.
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0: 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Are you with me? Are you with me?
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0: Willa Moody, you're either up early, up late, or maybe still out. Maybe you're heading back to your house and a former reality star is coming over to have a great time with you.
1: Ooh, that would be really exciting.
0: Yeah, one of us has been in that situation before.
1: We won't say which one, though. The question is, if that former reality star is coming over to your house,
0: yeah,
1: and I had to bring up Sharon again, but are you going to have a shower?
0: Did you?
1: Do you... What? You might. Why don't you make it specific? We're having fun before. My wife might be up.
0: That's true.
1: Because, you know, we have a young child. If you're up, hun, I'll be home soon. And Will's joking. All right. Let's crack into the best bits.
0: Will and Woody. Kiss. 939.

0: can't sleep?
1: It's Will and Woody keeping you up.
2: Leave Billy alone!
3: It's Will and Woody's Battle of the Gens!
4: All right, so Annalise, we just throw things at each other.
5: Yes.
4: These are things that we believe everybody should be across.
5: Metaphorical things, not like we don't literally throw items at each other.
4: Worth saying. We're not physically throwing things at each other.
5: No.
4: We're just verbally throwing things around.
6: Yeah, we're throwing things
4: anyway,
6: around.
4: Anyway,
6: yeah.
4: here's the first one, Annalise. It's some audio. Okay. The question is just, what's this?
7: I'm the king of the world!
5: I know it. I know it. I'm the king of the world. It's from an iconic movie. I know it is.
4: What movie?
5: No, I'm the king of, I think it might be Titanic, and that's Leo. No, I don't think it is. It's something of that era, though.
4: Okay. So what is it then?
5: I do want to say it's Leo. I want to say it's Leo when he first gets onto the ship and he's outside before he does the...
6: Have you seen the Titanic?
5: A long time ago.
6: It doesn't sound like you have.
5: No, because Rose and Jack. So when Leo's playing Jack.
4: Yeah. Is it a fiction or non-fiction, Titanic?
5: What's the one for made up? No, I'm kidding.
4: Oh, my Lord.
5: Nah, it's real. It's based off a real story. There's a few fictionalized things in there. Like, there was no necklace that went to the bottom of the sea. Do you know what
6: I mean? So you have seen
4: great
6: the
4: answer.
6: Movie.
5: Yes.
4: Great answer. Okay, so sorry. So Leo...
6: Explain the plot of the movie.
5: Jack goes and wins the tickets to get on a boat. Crashes into... I've jumped ahead.
6: Spoiler.
5: Jack and Rose fall in love.
6: Yeah. Paint me like one of your French girls.
5: Exactly.
6: Yes.
5: She's having a little... rendezvous.
6: She's got it both ways.
5: Engaged.
6: Yes,
5: with Billy Zane.
6: Yeah.
5: Damn. And then.
4: Do you find Billy Zane attractive?
5: I actually can't remember what he looks like.
6: Oh, right. Yeah, he is attractive.
5: I'm sure he would have been.
4: Shocking character, but
6: the ghost who walks.
5: Yeah,
6: gorgeous.
5: And then all of a sudden, iceberg,
4: bang.
5: Boat, bang. Yeah. Only a door left,
6: Jack
5: sinks.
6: There you go.
4: Okay, so why did he actually
6: at the official Titanic Museum that they have a vat with the temperature of the water.
4: Oh, wow.
6: You can actually put your hand in there just to feel how cold it would be.
4: That's cool.
6: And there's all these videos of it. People last like 5 seconds.
5: Been myth busted, though, that Jack would have fitted on the door.
4: It's true.
6: Yes.
4: Yeah, James Cameron was actually on Mythbusters and he was like, sorry, Jack would have fit on the door.
5: Yeah,
4: but he was like, Jack had to die.
5: Yeah.
4: Anyway, you've nailed it, Annalise. Well done.
6: Well done, Annalise.
4: Yes.
5: That's
4: he stands at the front of the boat. I'm the king of the world.
5: That's
6: great
5: amazing.
6: Stuff.
4: Well done.
5: Wow.
6: Yeah, no, well done. Good for you.
5: Give myself a pat on the back.
6: Yeah, no, you deserve better than that.
5: Make
6: well,
5: that
6: Gen Z.
5: Into a social video.
6: Shout out. Well, no, that won't. I don't think that'll make the socials. The other one with you guessing that Bill Pullman is actually a US president on Independence Day is going far too well.
5: Yeah.
6: Hey, who's Mandy Moore?
5: Actress. Mandy Moore. I know Mandy Moore.
4: Name something she's in.
5: She's got a.
6: She's not an actress.
5: Mandy Moore.
6: It's not primarily.
5: Okay. Mandy Moore. Maybe I'm thinking.
4: Just name some things she's done. So, like, if she is an actress, what's she been in?
5: Well, I was gonna say.
6: Let's go to a song. You can have a think about it.
5: Yeah, I'm kind of thinking.
6: Who's Mandy Moore?
5: Oh gosh, I was.
4: Don't look outside. Don't you dare. They're trying to help you out there.
5: I was going to say she's in like some movies with like Adam Sandler kind of.
4: Mandy Moore.
5: Yeah. But I think I'm thinking of Julianne Moore.
6: Julianne Moore.
5: Is Julianne Moore?
6: With Adam Sandler.
5: No, but she's not in that. She's in May December.
6: This is the spiral that I love. This is the spiral. She was
5: is
6: too.
5: Is Julianne Moore someone?
6: Is it like the Titanic?
4: Yeah.
6: You're like the Titanic. The iceberg's coming.
5: Oh,
6: and it's Mandy
5: Moore.
6: And it's up next. Will and Woody.
8: How many artists can we?

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0: you're up early. 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
1: Hey, we're talking lies that you told your parents on 13 106.5. Bit of hindsight here. I think it's nice to realize they always knew that you were lying. No, I mean, like, there's just so many that come back to me now. Like, when mum and dad would go away and they'd be like, don't drive our car, and be like, no worries. And then me and my brothers, I remember, would always go outside and try and take a mental image of where the cars were so that we parked them back in the same spot.
2: Check the petrol
1: but
2: as well.
1: Yeah, we checked the petrol, but it was, it's so obvious.
2: Yeah, it was. Yeah.
1: Nadia on 13 106.5, what lie did you tell your parents?
3: So I used to wag school a lot, and my mum, who never spoke English or read in English, we used to get the truant notes, so we had to get our parents to sign, and I used to tell her that they were excursion notes. And eventually she kind of came on to, like, you know, that's a lot of excursions you're going on. So then she gave it to my dad, who spoke perfect English, read perfect English, and then I got caught out of that way.
1: Yeah, that would have, wow. Good on you, Nadia. We've got Alyssa who's called here. I feel like pulling the wool over your parents' eyes when English is a second language is like stealing candy from a baby. For people that grow up in that house, like, that must have been a great moment where you're like, mum and dad don't even know what I'm talking
2: Needing
1: about.
2: Needing to translate parent-teacher interviews would be amazing. Just be like,
1: no idea.
2: Literally just saying how incredible I am.
1: No idea.
2: Yeah.
1: Alyssa, 131065. What lie did you tell your parents?
4: Yeah, so while I was still living at home, I went to a party and mum got the call at about midnight saying, hey, you need to come pick Alyssa up. She's been sick. And the next day, she was really angry and she's like, how many did you have to drink? And I told her I only had 2 drinks, which really backfired on me because then anywhere I went after that, I was allowed to take 1 drink and that was it.
1: Oh, clever.
2: I used to always blame a bad prawn. I think we've all done that. Like,
1: you blamed it. Sorry.
2: Otherwise, I'd come home from a house party and be, and I don't condone this at all, but I'd be unwell. I'd be sick.
1: Yeah.
2: And then I'd be like, oh, I had a really bad prawn at the house party. And
1: like, what sort of house party are you going to with this serving,
2: prawn? I know. Oh, the caviar must have been off, mum. I don't know what happened.
1: You had a history of, because I remember there's in your household, your mum was big on the soap to wash out the mouths.
2: Yes.
1: The swearing. Was that the same for lies?
2: No, because the soap only worked once because mum soaped my sister.
1: Yeah.
2: And then my sister projectile vomited in her face. So the soap went away. Let's go to Deborah here. Deborah, what lie did you tell your parents, which was just super obvious it was a lie?
5: Oh, yes, it was. My mum was a single mum, so we were sent to Sunday school to be good little children, as kids are. Yeah. But in those days, 5 cents was a lot of money to be sent to church.
1: Gee whiz, 5 cents.
5: 5 cents was a humongous amount. Uh-huh. And then what happened was not all the money ended up on the church plate.
1: Oh.
5: Only 2 cents used to make it to the church plate, and the 3 cents was an entire bag of lollies.
1: Yes.
5: In those days, the big bag of lollies you could get for 3 cents was humongous. So a lovely bag of lollies
1: Good on you, Deb.
5: We were sitting there. Yeah,
1: I can hear the fond memories. I can hear the fond memories in your voice there, Deb. Wowee. Like I was in an Agatha Christie novel for a second there. Liston's called. That's a long time ago.
2: I can't believe
1: if 3 cents is getting you a bag of lollies.
2: The fact that she's split into 5. Like, it's like, you give someone 5 cents, can I have the change? It's crazy. It's a crazy thought.
1: How old was Deb? She must have been ancient.
2: 105.
1: Seriously.
6: Hey, man.
1: What's that, mate?
6: Inflation's crazy.
1: Inflation. Is that Gen Z? Liston. On 13 106.5, what lie did you tell your parents, Liston?
7: So growing up, like we were in high school and we got introduced to photosynthesis.
2: Yes, photosynthesis, right.
7: Yeah, we'll just go home and tell our parents. This was just plenty of us, not me alone. We were asked by the school to bring money for photosynthesis, and our parents didn't understand what photosynthesis was all about, and we got it for money, mate.
1: Photosynthesis.
2: Listen.
1: That's great stuff.
2: Gotta need some cash, mum. We're getting some more photosynthesis.
1: Hang on, listen, were they just not across the concept, or were their English as a second language? What's the story?
7: not as educated as we were. So I mean, most of them just went up to about 6 years or five, so junior school only.
1: That's crazy. Really, they just hadn't have heard. That's a wild time when I suppose what you were learning at school was just like your parents just wouldn't have known the concept.
2: That'd be like our kids with technology. We will be so behind.
1: Oh,
2: them.
1: You will be.
2: We will be. Yasmin.
1: Yasmin, let's wrap it up. Lies you told your parents.
8: Yeah, no, this one wasn't me, but I was tutoring a girl. She was in high school in year 12, and she came to a few lessons, and then about 6 months later, the mum calls me, and she's like, my daughter's not doing well. She failed a business studies test. How dare you? And I said, I haven't seen your daughter in 6 months. Oh. And, yeah, it turns out she was pocketing the money every week. And... yeah, and then she goes, oh, can you tutor my daughter again? I said, no, I like, you know, I'm not being involved in this family drama. Like, my goodness.
2: How much were you charging per session, Yasmin?
8: I was charging $50 an hour, and this was every week for 6 months. And she would have the most crazy excuses, like her sister had a baby or she's sick, and then eventually I just stopped. Eventually I stopped, you know, talking to her because I thought, you know, I'm not going to waste my time. The mum thought I was still tutoring her. So,
1: good on her. Sorry.
2: Someone on the math. I kind of respect
1: her.
2: I kind of respect
1: her. Like, she might not have finished school, but she'll be a business dog right now.
2: That's what Jeff Bezos was up to, I reckon, when he was young. That's the way they think.
1: Allegedly.
2: Allegedly. Yeah. Kits 939.

0: And they're working. It's Will and Woody keeping you up.
1: Right now, he's got a phobia of things being on his forehead. So all this week, we're putting things on Woody's forehead. You guys call in 131065. Guess what it is, and it gets to come off.
2: What's on Woody's forehead?
3: Why can't I shake my head?
1: Well, because it comes off. I've had to tape what's on there today.
3: But I can't. Honest, it's so hard to describe.
1: All right, well, let's talk. How are you feeling about today? A little more paranoia today, I think, than yesterday.
3: Yeah.
1: You got both hands on your chest. We've got an elevated heart rate.
3: Yes.
1: There's a bit going on.
3: Well, because I've been given a lot of stern instructions around not being able to move. And generally speaking, if I'm feeling anxious or overwhelmed, I like to move. And you've taken that away from me.
1: Mm-hmm.
3: And that's on you guys. But let's get this thing off my forehead.
1: Okay,
3: But there's no temperature.
1: Describe to Australia what's there, because they're the only way you get this off. 131065, you can text 0429 131065. Someone's texted and said one of those squishy dumpling toys.
3: Yeah, because that's kind of what it feels. It's got weight to it. Like, it's almost like one of those potpourri bags.
1: Oh, potpourri
3: like
1: bag.
3: Like a long potpourri bag. Because it feels like there's a little bit of squish to it.
1: Mm.
3: But I'm just trying to put my... Like, I'm trying to predict what you guys would do. You want it to be more disgusting than this.
1: Let's go to Tina, shall
3: okay,
1: we?
3: Okay, yeah, Tina. Talk to me, Tina. Let's get this thing off my head.
1: What's on Woody's forehead, Tina?
4: Well, I really think it's a fidget squish ball. So one of those ones that's soft and pliable, and it's not hot, it's not cold,
3: yeah.
4: But it can be squished and it can be put somewhere. Yeah.
3: That makes sense to me.
1: That's
3: Tina.
1: The texture.
4: It's like having
1: sense.
4: Jelly in a bag on your forehead.
1: Jelly in a bag.
3: It always feels like a light sandbag.
1: A light sandbag. What is a light sandbag?
3: Well, it's just a sandbag that's lighter than usual. what is Tina right?
1: Tina's not right.
3: Okay. It could be a stick of salami. Sorry, not supposed to guess.
1: A stick of, yeah, a lot of guesses.
3: Sorry. But
1: maybe you're
3: a,
1: just sticking to the descriptions for now, Australia guesses.
3: Big, thick thing. Like, it's a single...
1: Any more guesses,
3: yeah.
1: And you will lose description powers for 2 minutes, and okay, we're just okay, going to okay. sit here.
3: Long and thick. It does the distance of my forehead. It needs to be stuck down.
1: Is it long and thick, Annalise? Would you describe it as long and thick from what you can see?
5: I would describe it as thick.
3: It's thick, isn't it?
5: I wouldn't.
3: It's got a thickness
5: say
3: to it.
5: Long. I'd say probably
3: thick, but not
5: thick.
3: Long.
5: Thick both ways.
1: Thick, but thick both ways. What are we talking about? Ben's called on 131065. G'day, Ben.
6: Hello.
3: Hey, Ben. What do you reckon it is, mate?
6: I reckon it's a hacky sack.
3: It's bigger than a hacky sack, I reckon. Thanks for your guess. Unless it's an oversized hacky sack, which I don't know if that exists. Is it that?
1: It's not an oversized hacky sack.
3: These are all the right.
1: Well, let's go to Anne. Anne, what's on Woody's forehead?
7: I think Woody's got a tea bag hanging from his forehead.
3: He has been teabagged
1: on the forehead before, but
3: it's way too big for a tea bag.
7: Oh, it's a big tea bag then.
1: It's a big tea bag.
3: I don't know how big tea bags come, but there's like I've never seen a tea bag that does the length of a forehead. That'd be some tea bag. But guys, it's kind of...
1: How are you feeling about it being on there before we continue describing? How are you feeling?
3: Well, to be honest,
1: yeah.
3: I'm finding it hard to describe because I'm not feeling really anything at all.
1: Okay.
3: That's what's strange about it. I know it's got a bit of weight to it.
1: But how are you feeling about having it on there?
3: Like, I hate it.
1: You're hating it as much as you can?
3: I'm trying to think about that. I'm trying to just engage in the game and take my mind elsewhere because I hate this more than anything.
1: Wow.
3: I hate this more than anything. I'd rather.
1: Yeah.
3: Well, I could go through anything.
1: Let's go to Rhonda, shall we? Because Rhonda might be here to save you. Rhonda, what's on Woody's forehead?
8: I think it may be a heat pack, the wheat one.
3: Yeah. Feels like that, Rhonda.
1: A wheat heat pack.
3: Rhonda, bang on.
1: Not right.
3: That's where I'm at.
1: Let's go to Jen. I'm going to go to Jen
3: not,
1: Woods. And
3: hang
1: then
3: on,
1: I,
3: hang on. Is it a wheat pack?
1: It's not. Oh. I'd tell you. Woodrow, I'm going to go to Jen. If Jen hasn't got it, we'll let you take out the sniff sticks, the dual sniff sticks from your schnoz.
3: That's the only thing getting me through right now.
1: And then we'll give you the power of smell
3: over
1: the song, and then you can describe to people on the other side.
3: Okay.
1: With the power of smell. Let's go to Jen before then. Jen, what do you reckon's on Woody's forehead?
9: He's got a bean bag on his head.
1: No, I bet we're hearing a lot of bean bag.
3: This is based on my descriptions, guys.
1: It's close, Jen. Australia's coming to your aid, Woods. I'm loving the enthusiasm. Let's go to a tune. 131065 is the phone number. If you think you know what's on Woody's forehead, This is a genuine paranoia of his. The only way he gets it off.
3: Sniff stick out.
1: We'll go to a song and then you can take the sniff stick out during the song and you can use your powers of deduction during the song.
3: So take him out now?
1: Take him out now.
3: Nothing.
1: What's up, Woody's forehead? Get it off, Australia.
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0: Replace your Z's with W's. It's Will and Woody keeping you up.
1: What's on Woody's forehead?
2: Woods has got a phobia of things on his forehead, so naturally we've devoted a whole week to blindfolding him, gagging him. Well, we took out the gag. That was his request.
3: Why don't you gag me?
2: And stuffing his nose, and he has to guess what's on his forehead. Well, you guys have to guess, I should say, what's on his forehead. He can only describe what's on his forehead, and we've only just, over the song, released the power of smell. We've unblocked his nose with the sniff sticks. Annalise, do you think he's closer at guessing what's on his forehead?
4: No, I think he loses all smell when he puts the sniff sticks.
2: Yeah, I think the sniff sticks are nuking your nostril hairs. Yeah.
3: So I need to stop with the sniff sticking in my
2: place. We might just need to put a peg on your nose, I reckon, for tomorrow, because this will be back tomorrow.
3: Because I can't smell a thing. I can't. The more I've wobbled my head a little bit, which I know is against the rules, but I was merely nodding at what someone was telling me.
2: Mm-hmm.
3: I think there is a cut of an animal on my head. Sorry, not supposed to guess.
2: Stop guessing.
3: Sorry. What I meant to say was...
2: Jill, what's on Woody's forehead?
5: Good afternoon, boys. I think Woody's got a chicken breast on his forehead.
3: Could be that, Jill. I reckon you could be bang on there, Jill.
2: Hey, you can text us, Jill. You're wrong.
3: Really?
2: Good guess, though, Jill.
3: I just want to say, though, I'm not guessing anything.
2: Yeah.
3: Let's just keep naming... animals, because it just feels—it absolutely feels like it could be a chicken breast.
2: Not a chicken breast.
3: It's very dry, though.
2: It's a dry breast.
3: It's a dry.
2: Dry breast.
3: Cut of an animal. I can't guess.
2: Yeah, no, you can't.
3: But it's dry.
2: Hey, we've got a text here. 0429 131065 is the text number if you'd like to text in. Someone said a bag of rice.
3: No, not that.
2: Why not a bag of rice? That's a good question.
3: Because I feel the granules. It's smoother than that. Like,
2: okay, so it's not granular.
3: It's not granular. Like, it's smooth and it's got weight. That's why I'm thinking it could be flesh. But also, it could be a very well-packed soup.
2: Soup?
3: Like a very tightly packed soup.
4: That's a guess.
3: Sorry.
2: A soup. It sounds like another guess, doesn't it?
3: I said that it could be that. I wasn't guessing it.
2: Vicky, what's on Woody's forehead? Vicky?
6: Yeah?
3: What is it, Vicky? Help me out, Vic.
6: Are you there?
3: Yeah, I'm here, Vic. Help me, please. I hate this.
6: I think that you've got one of those sausage things that you put on your door. Like, you know, the wind draft?
3: Oh, snakes. Door snakes.
6: Yeah.
3: Door snakes.
2: Where does it sit, door snake, in terms of your description, Woods?
3: No, it's not. It's too short to be a door snake.
2: Okay.
3: It could be a door stop. Not that I'm guessing.
2: Okay, we're getting lots of the same guesses. So what I'm going to allow was...
3: A lot of people are saying door snake.
2: Well, a lot of people are saying like rice, door snake, heat pack.
3: Yeah.
2: We're getting very hacky sack. We're getting very similar guesses. So what I'm going to allow you to do, and remember no guesses, is I'm going to allow you to now touch what is on your forehead.
3: Where do I touch?
2: Wherever you would like, but just describing...
3: What the hell?
2: Let's go to Debbie. Yeah, I don't touch it that much.
3: Oh, Debbie. I know what it is.
2: Debbie,
3: I know
2: what
3: it is. I know what it is.
2: Right, Debbie, what do you think on Woody's forehead?
3: Debbie, think cushion. Think cushion, Debbie. Cushioning. What's got cushioning and absorbency?
2: Debbie.
3: And I'm very used to these things, Debbie.
2: Debbie?
3: If you know me.
6: I'm here.
2: He's getting agitated. Now he knows. Look at him.
3: It's got cushion and absorbency.
2: Debbie, what's on Woody's forehead?
6: Hello?
2: Debbie.
6: Yes?
3: Do you want to have a guess at what's on my forehead? I'm telling you, it's got absorbency. It's got cushion. Are you a mother, Debbie?
6: I am. I'm also a grandmother.
2: What is it, Debbie? What's on Woody's forehead?
6: Well, I think it could be... Do you know the fabric softeners that come in like a sachet, like a concentrate?
2: Yeah,
3: Debbie, I'm going to jump in here, Debbie.
2: It's not that bad luck, Deb. Thanks for calling.
3: Keep Debbie.
2: Debbie's gone.
3: Who's next?
2: Is there anything else you'd like to say about what's on there?
3: Well, just...
2: You can't guess.
3: Parents, what's the thing you most dislike to put on your head when you're parenting a young baby? What's the one thing which is like, gee, I'd hate to get that on my head?
2: Wait, you think that we've put one of them on your forehead?
3: Yeah, I know you have. Mate, I've been... These are my life and blood right now. I know them very well as soon as I touched it. And think about how many of these I touch at night. That's right. Actually, weirdly, is it mine or is it your child's, Will?
2: It's my
3: joke. I feel weirder about that.
2: It's my joke.
3: I feel a bit weirder about that. Okay. Max or Jules?
2: Jules.
3: Oh, two or one?
2: Two.
3: Oh, to be fair, at that young age, they're not that bad.
2: He's on solids.
3: Oh, really?
2: Crystal.
3: Weird, I can't smell it.
2: Crystal, what's on Woody's forehead?
3: Surely you know what it is, Crystal.
6: It's a nappy.
2: Yeah, it is. It is a dirty nappy.
3: All right. Okay. Get it off.
2: You can take it off now, Joe.
3: Thanks, Crystal.
2: Get on you, Crystal.
7: Don't take your goggles off.
3: Well, I'm just trying to figure this out.
2: All right, I'll help you.

0: 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Good boy.
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0: late or up early? It's Will and Woody keeping you up.
1: What's on Woody's forehead?
2: So Woods has a phobia of things on his forehead. So all this week we've been putting fun things on there. And they can't come off until you guys guess what is on his forehead. He's blindfolded, his nose is blocked, so he can't tell what it is. He has to describe what's on there. So far, I would have thought one of the previous items would have rattled you, such as my son's poo and a dead rat.
3: Nah, no issues.
2: Neither of them moved the needle.
3: Nah, it was fun.
2: Absolutely fine. We had a little bit of fun. We had a little bit of a laugh.
3: I was trying to ham it up a little bit, pretending that I cared. But the truth is that that's not the phobia.
2: Okay. Today.
3: You found it. So, and spoiler, so it's not currently on my forehead.
2: No.
3: We've had to take it off because it's
2: too intense.
3: It's too much.
2: Yeah.
3: It's like the soup that Harry Potter has to drink in the end of one of those movies. That's my first ever Harry Potter reference, but
2: not
3: that's
2: bad.
3: What it's like.
2: Not bad.
3: That's what it's like.
2: The one with Dumbledore in the middle of the island.
3: And they're in a lot of pain.
2: With the skeletons.
3: And they're in a lot of pain.
2: Yeah.
3: But that's what it is. I was actually telling you during the ads there, when I did I'm a Celebrity, Get Me Out of Here, I had a bandana over my forehead for the entire month that I was in there.
2: Yeah.
3: So I was worried there was going to be a challenge related to touching of foreheads.
2: Okay. So what everyone's going to hear right now is a reaction, because I've got to put... Now, as your friend and as your lover, yes, we are lovers, I don't want to do this to you.
3: Don't be rattled if I cry. I can't control it. It's just everything happens. It's all the emotions happen.
2: Okay.
3: But it's not...
2: Are we going to put it back on?
3: Well, yeah, we have to.
2: We have to.
3: We have to.
2: We're in the bit. We don't have to.
3: But just know that if I cry, I'm okay. But it's just, it all just comes out of me.
2: Okay. Are you ready?
3: No.
2: All right. We've got the phone lines lined up. I'm going to put the thing that Woody's most scared of back on his forehead. One of you guys has to guess what it is to take it off. Here we go. And going now. All right. Oh, my. Are you all right? Ashley.
4: I'm here, guys. Yep.
2: Ashley, what's on Woody's forehead?
4: I think he's got noodles on his forehead.
3: No, far out.
2: Not noodles.
3: Sorry, thanks for the guess. Appreciate the guess. Really good. It's really good.
2: Thanks, Ashley.
3: Appreciate Ashley. It's the one thing that I've been saying.
2: Tara, what's on Woody's forehead? Tara, what's on Woody's forehead?
4: I think he's got an oyster.
2: Oh, far out. Oh,
3: sorry, Tara. Great guess.
2: Tara. Let's go to Caroline. Caroline, what's on Woody's forehead?
5: I reckon it's people's fingertips or hands.
3: Yes,
5: on his
3: get off.
5: Forehead.
2: Yes, you got it. Well done, Caroline. Well done. That is the phobia.
3: I love you, Caroline.
2: There are seven people in here who all had their fingers on your forehead at the same time, Woods.
3: Was that all of you?
2: Yes.
3: Disgusting. That's so much worse. I can't believe I bought you guys healthy chicken bites today. You've all got your chicken bite fingers on my forehead.
2: No, it's different. It's not even people in the team, Woods. It's people from all over.
3: I'm not looking.
2: So across 10 separate fingertips, humans typically carry anywhere between 2 million and 10 million bacteria.
3: Yeah, so it's funny. The data doesn't impact me. It's the actual fingers on me. I don't know what it is. It's not germs. I'll eat a urinal cake. I don't care.
2: Jesus.
3: I'm just trying to prove
2: Zero
3: a point.
2: To 100.
3: So I'm just trying to prove a point. It's just I can't explain this. I can't explain that.
2: All right, are we all done then?
6: Done!
2: Let's get out of here. The quiz is up next, and then Zanro. It's Will and Woody. I hope you have a year. Well done, Woody!
3: Don't applaud me. It's nothing to be proud of. So embarrassing.
2: What's on Woody's forehead is back tomorrow.
3: No, it's not. No,
2: special edition.
3: No, I'm done.
2: Special edition.
3: I'm not coming to work tomorrow. I'm done. I've got my RDO. What are they called? Registered day off.
2: RDO. It's really funny.
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0: cons you've ever been to. 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
1: Take 5 with Zandro, Season 5 premieres tonight, 8:30 on ABC TV. You can get the whole thing on iView as well. Zan, 20 years of Take 5, incredible. Congratulations.
2: Thank you.
1: As well.
2: Thank
1: amazing you. Lineup of guests as well. Who kicks off tonight?
2: Peter Garrett tonight.
1: Oh, that's why.
2: Frontman of Midnight Oil.
1: Yeah.
2: A beautiful episode. He cries.
3: Whoa.
1: Cool.
2: Yeah. Cool.
1: I think men crying is cool. I think it's
2: Make him feel. It's beautiful.
1: Get him to go there.
2: I was not expecting that. It's beautiful.
1: That's awesome.
3: Does he dance? Does he
2: move? Oh, he dances. I think it's probably one of the best. We call it the listening station, where we're opposite each other listening to the music, and some people, just in Drudgeon, don't move at all.
1: Oh.
2: Peter Garrett just
1: going.
2: Singing, dancing, crying. He gave us all. It's like, whoa.
3: And he still got it with the dance moves.
2: Oh, yeah.
3: It's so iconic.
2: It's really surreal being opposite Peter Garrett when he's dancing, because I'm like, this is the thing.
1: This is the guy.
2: I used to call him a praying mantis. It's like, this is the praying mantis out there. Just hands and arms, everything going. The limbs are everywhere.
1: Peter Garrett, Shania Twain, David Byrne. How'd you pull that? Did you just snag him when he was in town?
2: Oh, we did get him when he was in town, but we've been chasing him for years.
1: Good on
2: we've
1: you.
2: Gotten really close, because he's one of my personal heroes. You know, lead singer of Talking Heads, one of the most incredible, iconic musicians and wild thinkers. He's just
1: artists, really.
2: He's an artist. Yeah. Like, he designs bike racks.
1: Yeah, he's sick.
2: He's
3: an illustrator. He designs bike racks.
2: Yeah, he designed a bunch of bike racks around New York City relating to the various parts. So in the Garment District, he made a bike rack in the shape of a coat hanger.
3: That's awesome.
2: Yeah. Very cool.
3: That's awesome.
1: He's as cool as it gets.
3: Who's your number one?
2: Who's your number one
3: that you're currently chasing?
2: Dolly Parton.
1: Whoa. Oh, wow.
2: Kylie Minogue as well.
1: Oh. You've never had Kylie?
3: No, we've had Kylie.
1: I was going to say, we've had her. We've had maybe 3 times.
2: I was in the wrong corporate box that night. I love all the chats I do, but there's something different that happens when I'm chatting with someone who's been a lifer for me.
1: Yeah.
2: So David Byrne, I've been obsessed with since I was a teenager. Mm. Peter Garrett, my first concert was Midnight Oil when I was 12 years old.
1: Wow.
2: And there's just a little twinkle in my eye that you see where I'm just thinking, oh, Mum and Dad are so proud. They're so happy.
1: That's so cute.
3: So you know that saying, never meet your heroes? Does that apply?
2: Hell no. No.
3: Yeah.
2: And particularly people who are legends. They're legends and they're in the game still because they are good people.
3: Yeah.
2: Because
3: they're,
2: you know, it's often people who are younger, maybe a bit anxious, can maybe be a bit arrogant, which I think comes from anxiety. People who have been in the game for a long time, they know what they need to hold on, but they also know to treat everyone around them well. And they truly enjoy what they do. Like all of us, you enjoy what you do. You're grateful for it.
1: Yep.
2: And so every day is a joy. And they're the people that I get to speak to. So as long as you treat them with respect, then they're going to open up to you. You know, Shania Twain doesn't know me from a bar of soap.
1: Yeah.
2: Sit down with her. She's been doing 2 days of promo. You can imagine the sort of stuff she's doing where she's having to eat, like, you know, hot chicken wings and tell people about her favorite kitchen appliances and all kinds of shit that just
1: I think we did the interview with her and she was wearing an Uber Eats hat the whole time, actually.
2: I mean, that's fair.
1: Just so you
2: and
1: know.
2: I think that that ad she did with Tom Cardi, I'm sure she got paid very well for.
1: Yeah, yeah.
2: But the defenses are up because she's thinking, what is she going to ask me? And then the best feeling for me is looking across to my guest and the shoulders just come down and they relax and then they're like, oh, I'm just talking about music. She's just talking about her own memories. And that's the joy of Take 5. It just opens up a little door into someone's world that they don't often visit or walk through in their normal promo.
1: Yep.
2: And that's where the magic happens.
1: You also can't lie. Your taste often says so much about your personality, despite how you put yourself out to the
2: 100%.
1: World. I remember one of my favorite ever Take Fives that you did was like ages ago when Tame Impala was starting out. It was like around Lonerism or Inner Speaker. I can't remember which record it was. And then you did this interview with Kevin Parker and it was Take 5. And all of his Take 5 were just wild pop songs. It was like Kylie Minogue.
2: Justin Timberlake. Soap.
1: And he just spoke about how he just loves pop melodies.
2: Yeah.
1: And everyone was like, you're the biggest rock star in Australia. How do you like pop? Now I've kind of seen chats with him more and know more about him. I can start to see more of that in him. But
2: totally.
1: That was never part of the long-haired rock star that he was back in the day, but you managed to get that out of him through talking to him about his music.
2: Yeah, I just think that you can never judge a book by its cover.
1: Mm.
2: And if you do, you're losing a huge story of someone's life.
1: Mm.
2: So I'm always pleasantly surprised. You can tell when someone picks songs, whether they're doing it on radio or doing it on TV, like, I want to impress.
1: Yep. Yep.
2: It's like, don't impress me. There's no such thing as guilty pleasures. Yeah. The song means something to you because it means something to you, and that means it'll mean something to the audience.
1: Everyone else, 100%.
2: You learn so much about people and you get such a wider view of who they are and what drives them through the songs that they choose. And I love being surprised.
1: Mm.
2: Whenever I'm thinking about who do I want to Take 5, the first question, no matter who they are, no matter how famous or not they are, is do I want to know their 5 songs?
1: Mm.
2: And if the answer is, oh, I think I know them, then it's like, nah, even if they're super famous. But if it's like, I'm curious.
1: Yeah, it could be anything.
2: Because I feel like they'll surprise me.
1: Yeah.
2: Jacinda Ardern.
1: Yeah, yeah. Who's on this season?
2: Picked a drum and bass song. And
1: you're
2: I did not see that coming.
1: You're kidding. Sick. And wow, she's cool.
2: Literally sick. And she would use it as her walkout song when she was going to, like, you know, probably Labour Party conferences and stuff.
1: Wow.
2: That's and she awesome. Literally would wait for the drop. What other world leader is waiting for the sick drop to walk out?
3: That's sick.
2: Hey, it's so look, good.
1: You can see it all tonight. Take 5 with Zandro, Season 5 premieres 8:30 on ABC TV and ABC iView. Zan, thanks so much for coming in.
2: Thanks for having
1: great
2: me, guys.
1: Great to see you.
2: Great to see you.
1: It's Will and Woody.
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1: Okay, there is a cute new risque wedding trend that's going around. 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
2: 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Oh, the only issue now is T's going to want to hurry up and get to this wedding. You're hurrying my timeline by coming up with such great ideas.
1: 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You don't get to mess around with the photos.
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1: I was wondering what you would do in this situation, and this is a couple and they live over in England. 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
7: Good morning, I'm Nathan Filmer with the latest Bundaberg local news from the Crofton Street newsroom. A major safety upgrade to a busy central Bundaberg roundabout will get underway next month, with motorists advised to expect changed traffic conditions. Bundaberg Regional Council is notifying residents early ahead of major works at the George and Targo Streets intersection. The work will be carried out in two stages, with the first commencing in late September. Councillor Loreen Statham-Blair says residents will notice a number of improvements.
8: The first is funded by Bundaberg Regional Council and the Queensland Government to renew ageing box culverts that run over Saltwater Creek on George Street, and that'll start in September.
7: A new report has uncovered the perilous state of farmers' mental health, raising concerns about the future of the sector and Australia's food security. More than one in two farmers say they've felt depressed or down in the past 2 years, with one in three reporting their mental health has deteriorated over the past 12 months. Data shows that in recent years, 12.1% of people in the Wide Bay Burnett area indicated they managed a long-term mental health condition, which is higher than the regional Queensland average of 9.1%. Norco Chief Executive Michael Hampson says frequent natural disasters, rising fuel and other costs have particularly increased pressure on the mental health of our farmers.
9: The pressure on our farmers isn't getting any better. It is becoming sustained, rising costs, repeated disasters, creating a whole lot of uncertainty for farmers that are taking their toll. We're seeing the human impact of pressure, stress and anxiety and poor mental health.
7: And the Wallaroos will take on Past Brothers this weekend in a preliminary final in the 4BU and Hits FM A Grade Bundaberg Rugby League. Waves Tigers booked their spot in the grand final after winning their preliminary decider against Brothers last weekend. The defending champs now have the week off, while Brothers have a second chance at making the grand final. Brothers will take to the field at Salter on Sunday afternoon against their Maryborough opponents.
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10: Hey, I'm Brooke Seychelle. It's been revealed it took 18 minutes for SES volunteers to confirm missing bushwalker Lily Hooper had been found dead 8 days after she went missing in the New South Wales Southern Highlands. Investigation.

0: Are now underway to determine how a radio error mistakenly led to Lily's family believing she was alive. Meanwhile, the PM says the AFL needs to do better over its handling of the Sydney Swan saga. Anthony Albanese says the initial response to the sexual assault allegation was completely unacceptable and has told 7:30 his thoughts are with the women involved.
1: And that every woman and every girl has the right to feel safe in any environment. And clearly there are issues that are now before the police.
0: Meantime, the woman who alleges she was sexually assaulted at the Swans Team Hotel says she's after justice and not money. And a 6.7 magnitude earthquake has struck Peru overnight. Authorities say there's been no reports of injuries or structural damage so far.
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0: The Suns have finished the AFL season on a high, downing the Saints by 23 points at Marvel last night to kick off the final round of the home and away season. Meanwhile, the Melbourne Storm's NRL finals hopes are now over, losing to the Panthers 22-14 at Amy Park last night. And Max Verstappen has signed a new contract with Red Bull, holding him to the Formula One team until 2030. The four-time world champion driver signed on the dotted line ahead of Sunday's Dutch Grand Prix.
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4: Got a sunny one today. Tops 24 degrees for Bundy. Oh, it's just light. Sometimes at this time I can't see what's going on, but no, definitely sunny. 24 the top. Possible showers over the weekend for Bundaberg with a top of 25 this morning. 11.8 degrees. Feels like 9.7. 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So you can slide. 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
4: Morning. A bit dusty after an evening of celebrations with the radio survey results coming out yesterday, but what does bring a little bit of light relief is looking to the studio next to us and knowing our boss Mark there on 4BU this morning is doing it a lot tougher than we are.
8: He is struggling. Yeah, we had a big celebration. Thank you, Bundy. We are the number one station in town. We all went out and, yeah, our 4BU... breakfast announcer, Boss Mark. I've made him some Vegemite toast.
4: Yeah, you got him an apple juice.
8: I've got him an apple juice. He's struggling, the old boy.
4: And for some reason, even though being a bit dusty, seeing someone doing a lot worse makes you go, oh, actually, I'm all right.
8: Actually, that's what I thought when I saw him. I thought, oh, I feel a lot better than him.
4: Bless, he's lifting our spirits.
8: Did you tip the Panthers last night, Matty Andrews?
4: Absolutely did not.
8: Oh, no.
4: I went the Storm.
8: Oh, no. Operation trying to hunt us down. Yeah, okay. Not ideal.
4: Nah. Well, let's just say that operation's probably not going to be a success.
8: Oh, it's only the first game. Yeah, you've got a long round of games to go.
4: I'm not seeing great things, but it's all good, mate. All good.
8: Find out our songs for Pick the Hit. It is not a Friday tiebreaker, sadly. I've already won the week.
4: Why is that sad?
8: Because Bundy loves it.
4: Why are you talking weird?
8: I don't know. I'm still hungover.
4: Bundy loves it.
8: God, we'll do our best today, guys. That's all we can promise.
4: All right. Well, we'll find out our songs coming up next for Pick the Hits straight after this on Hits.

0: 12 past six, it's breakfast. Maddie and Trace.
1: Go and love our boss.
0: Yeah, struggler.
1: Yeah.
0: From next door, they're over at 4BU. Our boss,
1: we gotcha.
0: He's in at the moment. He's just deciding whether he's going to lie down and have a bit of a nap.
1: Actually, are you right?
2: Why don't you throw the phone lines open? Hangover cures.
0: Hangover cures. Well, you can do phoners on 4BU as well.
1: Yeah. You worry about your own section, mate. Don't tell us what to do on ours.
0: What's your phone number over there?
1: 41530.
2: Is it on the whiteboard?
0: You'll do breakfast in there.
1: Oh, God. Okay, you go and lie down. It'll be right. Let us do our show. Thank you.
0: That's okay. A bit loose. But, I mean, people can ring us with the hangover cures and we can pass them on if they want them. 41530886.
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1: Okay, Bundy, get to our Facebook page, vote for your favourite song this morning. So you can go on the draw to win $200 to spend at the Moore Park Beach Tavern, where tomorrow night, I'm even tempted to go out, karaoke night.
0: Tomorrow night?
1: Yeah.
0: There's no chance you're going to do karaoke tomorrow night.
1: No, probably not. No, I've had a big night.
0: You're still picking up the pieces today, mate.
1: Yeah, I know. Yeah, okay. But if it was another night, yeah. I would go because you know how much I love my karaoke.
0: You're just dropping little bombshells as well, saying that people that were at our celebration for the survey weren't actually... That you were just like, yeah, our news guy Nathan came. I was like, okay, did he? And you're like, yeah, at the end. And then we just confirmed he didn't.
1: I think I dreamt that our journo, Nathan, was at the party and he wasn't.
0: That's weird.
1: Why did I dream about
0: don't
1: that?
0: I don't know.
1: God, okay. The theme this week
0: is... He was wearing clothes, wasn't he?
1: Yeah. He was not naked. Holiday, because this is our last day before we embark on two beautiful weeks holiday and can't come soon enough for us. Okay, today I've gone Madonna, Holiday.

0: We've really put a lot of thought into our songs. Theme is holiday. I picked holiday. Maddie, what did you pick?
1: Yeah, we've got a classic holiday off. It's Madonna up against Green Day.

0: You're in the lead by 9. It'd be nice to end the week because you haven't had a win this week with Pick the Hit. It'd be nice. Send you off on a little holiday with a win.
1: I don't know how authentic you're being, but thank you.
0: <That's okay. laughs> Yeah, no, I don't even know what I'm saying. Guys, get to our Facebook page, winning song. We'll be playing after 7:30.

0: 18 past 6, it's Brekkie, Maddie and Trace with you. 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
1: Think Like Trace is coming up after 7 o'clock, $1,240. That's the last time we're going to play it for 2 weeks because we're away. I'd love to end my working week with someone taking out that money. I don't know if it's been close this week, though.
0: Well, let's just go. Even if we give the $50 Span South Clan Hotel away, it'd be nice.
1: Yeah, Amy yesterday got through. You said, oh, guaranteed, you know, she's walking away with $50 to Span South Clan Hotel. Didn't happen, did it?
0: It was a dodgy guarantee.
1: Yeah, very dodgy. You know, it's not dodgy. The Maddie and Trey's Early Bird Club.
0: Good segue.
1: I didn't think that was too bad. We're giving you the chance to win $25 to spend on coffee and breakfast at Cruise the Bakehouse to celebrate the absolute legends that get up nice and early and do their job. Just like our bus mark here walking around. He's up early. Is he doing his job?
0: Apparently just standing up is the only thing that's stopping him from being sick. So he's pacing in the studio.
1: Can you pace somewhere else?
2: Well, what about you?
1: What? I'm doing my job here.
2: What did you tell me happened to you before?
1: Oh, no, I might have been a little bit sick. Hey. Shut up, get out, don't tell secrets.
0: You both had a vomit this morning, haven't you?
2: You're the only tough one, Matthew.
1: Yeah, three cheers for Maddie.
0: I'm yet to join that club.
1: So if you get up nice and early, we want to reward you guys and put you in the Maddie and Trace Early Bird Club. 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
2: Good morning to all the early bird members. Like, why would you still be asleep? Look outside. Glorious day. The sun is shining on the Aldi sign there on Maryborough Street. Look at that. I love a good sunrise.
0: I could give you a few reasons to still be asleep.
2: Yeah, okay, I'm lying. I'd love to be in bed right now. But we're up and at 'em, aren't we, guys? Let's induct a new member to the Early Bird Club right now.
3: Hi. Oh, good morning, Jerry. How are you on this wonderful Friday?
4: Oh, I'm glad it's Friday. Oh, it's a big week. Yeah.
0: Big relates.
3: Now, you've had a big week, Jerry. What do you do? What gets you up so nice and early?
4: Oh, I'm a nurse. I work at the hospital. So, yeah, I'm up at 5 o'clock and I start at 6.30. Yeah.
0: What time do you get to finish?
4: I finish at 3. Yeah, a nice early finish. And we're off listening to some musical tunes this afternoon. That'll be nice.
0: That's a big day.
3: Yeah, that is a long day. And nurses, absolute legend, you women and men who are nurses. Well, Jerry, just by ringing us, just by getting up early, we're going to reward you with $25 to spend on breakfast and coffee at Cruise the Bakehouse. Welcome to the Maddie and Trace Early Bird Club.
4: Thank you both.
3: Thanks, darling. Bye.
4: Okay, thanks. Bye.
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6: Good morning, I'm Nathan Filmer with the latest Bundaberg local news from the Crofton Street newsroom. A new report has blown the lid off the state of farmers' mental health, raising concerns about the future of the sector and Australia's food security. Of most concern, one in seven farmers reported thoughts of self-harm or suicide, a rate substantially higher than the general population. Around 37,000 people in the Wide Bay report dealing with a long-term mental health issue in recent years, but Norco Chief Executive Michael Hampson says the rates aren't any lower among our primary producers.
7: More than half of our farmers report feelings of depression. And we're seeing really concerning levels of anxiety. Overall, one in three say their mental health has worsened over the past year alone.
6: Improvements to a major Bundaberg intersection will have benefits for both motorists and pedestrians once complete next year. The George and Targo Street roundabout will receive some major upgrades, giving people better visibility, whether walking or driving. The first part of the works will start next month, but there'll be more to do next year following a return to normal traffic conditions over Christmas. Bundaberg Region Councillor Lorraine Statham-Blair says it's a big job ahead, but the final results will make travel safer for those moving through the area.
16: Pedestrians and cyclists can have a more visible crossing path, and also by removing some of the vegetation and putting in some railings, it'll make visibility better for motorists as well.
6: Sport now, and the Pass Brothers go up against the Wallaroos in their preliminary final this weekend at Salter Oval. Waves Tigers have already secured their place in the season's penultimate match after beating Brothers last weekend. But Brothers have a second chance at making the grand final this weekend when they take on Maryborough. Bundaberg Rugby League Chairman Mike Island says the sides will take to the field on Sunday.
17: Not a lot of other stuff on around town on Sunday to see what sort of a crowd we're getting. We're expecting a big crowd, and by the look of the weather, I think it's going to be a lovely fine day as well. So we're expecting a big crowd out there, and I think we'll see some good rugby league in both the juniors and the seniors.
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18: Hey, I'm Brooke Seychelle. The woman who claims she was sexually assaulted at the Sydney Swans team hotel has broken her silence. She's told News Corp there were nine men in the room that she and another dancer were called to on Monday morning, and the group told her they were carpenters to score a discount, claiming they couldn't afford the full rate. Meanwhile, the federal Liberals are considering an intervention into the party's South Australia branch. It follows concerns that hard right-wing Senator Alex Antic is tightening his grip on the party and deepening internal divisions. Overseas, more than 100 workers have been killed in the collapse of a gold mine in the Central African Republic. There are many others trapped or missing. It's not yet known what caused the collapse. And Anthony Albanese concedes he shouldn't have appeared on a podcast in which he made comments about the melons gifted to him by his Japanese counterpart and sexual remarks about Kylie Minogue, the PM telling the ABC he knows he needs to do better.
1: Cash for scrap. Archon Metals Recycling, 16 Steptoe Street, Bundy East. It's 939. Your sport now.
18: The Gold Coast Suns have ended their disappointing season on a high, the side downing St Kilda by 23 points at Marvel last night. Coach Damien Hardwick admits it hasn't been easy.
19: That last month we wanted to make sure we held our head high and walked off the ground, hopefully, you know, give our fans something to cheer about. It has been a challenging year. We fell short of expectation. We accept that. We are accountable and responsible for that, so we'll get better. It's going to be a quick bounce, I think. We're looking forward to getting back where we need to get to next year.
18: That's the latest in news and sport.
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1: 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It's 939, Bundy weather.
0: Sunny today with a top of 24 degrees for Bundy. Possible shower tomorrow and over the weekend with a top of 25 degrees. This morning in Ashfield, 11.8, feels like 9.6. 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Today's UV reading peaks at 7. That is high, so remember slip, slop, slap, seek and slide. Still, I just need a drink.
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3: Coming up in 10 minutes' time, you're reading your weather app wrong. I'm looking at you, Maddie Ambrose. Scientists have revealed what 30% chance of rain actually means. And I will share it with you all in the next 10 minutes.
0: Yeah, got a bizarre one next about Cronulla Sharks for Toby Rudolph. He has been a bit rude, Ulf. Stand by it.
3: It's odd.
0: He's had something dismissed in court by a judge.
3: I didn't think this was still a thing, what he did. I thought that was old school.
0: Yeah, it's an old school act of aggression, I suppose, in this instance.
3: Yeah.
0: I suppose, like, he's a big fella. I suppose if he's angry at you, I prefer him doing this than beating the hell out of me.
3: Or you'd have no chance.
0: But yeah, he's had a bit of a stoush with a council worker.
3: Yes.
0: And it's what Toby Rudolph did because he was angry at the council worker. That's weird. Anyway, we'll talk about it after this on Hits.

0: Good morning. It is. It's breakfast with Matty and Trace. 21 to 7. Our boss, Mark, is very mobile this morning, isn't he?
1: I don't like it.
0: He's walking all over the place because of standing up stops him from feeling sick.
1: Yeah, but he keeps coming and doing us.
0: He's very mobile.
1: Stay in your studio, bud.
0: Very mobile. I don't know what's going on over there in the 4BU breakfast show, but anyway.
1: You don't want to tune in for it.
0: They did well for you in the radio.
1: They did.
0: The radio ratings, though.
1: Yeah, they did. Well done, guys.
0: Great result. Cronulla Sharks forward Toby Rudolph. This is so weird. He's counting his lucky stars after a judge dismissed an offensive behaviour charge related to the NRL star's decision to drop his dacks and flash his bare bum at a council worker. It's a...
1: Like, there are most people, you get frustrated, might flip the bird or something, but I've never thought I'm going to moon someone.
0: Maybe, like, verbally abusive.
1: Yeah, but just, mooning. I thought that was dead and buried.
0: And
1: it's old school, you know.
0: Does it really, I guess someone could find it quite a horrible sight, but is it really going to, is it got much impact? Like if someone's...
1: He's a big boy, so it'd be a big...
0: He's a huge boy. If someone's doing you wrong, and you're like, oh, I'm so mad, and you do it, I don't know. The incident took place in January this year during an argument which erupted after the worker told Rudolph, a known lover of dogs, to put his dogs on a leash. Rudolph had been walking his dog, Louie, and another dog, Tallulah, which he was minding for a friend down Nicholson Parade in Cronulla, when he was told to put the dogs on a leash by a Sutherland Shire Council ranger. When the ranger threatened to take one of the dogs...
1: Oh, God.
0: ...after Rudolph explained he only had one leash with him, a verbal altercation began and eventuated in the footy player turning around, dropping his dacks in the direction of the bewildered worker. You would be bewildered.
1: Yeah, I would be.
0: If you got into an altercation with Tony Rudolph and he did that... So he then wrote a letter about it afterwards to be read out in court. He said, I reacted poorly to the situation and allowed my emotions and frustrations to influence my behaviour. What seemed like a stupid moment at the time has made me reflect seriously on the way I conduct myself and the consequences that can come from making a poor decision. Rudolph said he was genuinely sorry and asked the court to consider the incident as isolated. The judge said Rudolph's solid character references, genuine remorse, and clean record meant he wouldn't be penalised or convicted, but a 9-month conditional release order would still be imposed to deter him from any more bad behaviour. He later gave more context as well. He said, look, I love my dogs. I haven't got any kids, and they're pretty much my children. I treat them with the utmost respect, and I love them dearly, and I treat them like my own.
1: Aww.
0: He also gave context as to why one of the dogs had been unleashed in the first place. He said, I rescued Louie from a homeless person who never used to walk him on a leash, so never became used to a leash.
1: Okay.
0: He just follows me everywhere. Even at training, he'll just wait by my locker until I'm done.
1: Aww. Here's some advice for you, Toby.
0: He seems like a nice dude, even though he did this one weird incident.
1: In future, keep your pants up, up.
0: Oh, up, up, Cronulla. Up, up, Cronulla. Oh. That's a good one.
1: No.
0: No, it is.
1: Why did I say that?
0: That was a good joke. 17 to 7. It's breakfast with Matty

0: 14-7. Hits Bracky, Maddie and Trace with you. Beautiful day.
1: Look out there. And you can't get the weather wrong today because it's sunny. No, what? No.
0: I mean,
1: because you said showers again yesterday between 8:30. Remember? Oh, no. We didn't get them, Maddie.
0: Mate, it's meant to be a feel-good Friday, actually. And you let me just squeeze one of
1: these
0: bad boys.
1: Let's remind you to say it, yeah.
0: And hits 9-3-9. It's a feel-good Friday for the bass bar. Feel good tonight and all weekend at the bass bar. So,
1: but there wasn't any showers, was there?
0: Don't I get to feel good on a Friday?
1: Yeah, you can still feel good. I'm just pointing out
0: my mistakes.
1: Your flaws.
0: Thank you. That's a way to make someone feel good.
1: Good segue into this. Are you always, Bundy, getting caught in the rain without an umbrella because Maddie gives you the wrong forecast? Well.
0: No.
1: There has been people. So this is when many people see 30% chance of rain on your weather app.
0: Yep.
1: I hope you're all ears for this.
0: I feel like I'm going to get schooled here.
1: No. People think this corresponds to the heaviness of the downpour or the area of land that it covers. What do you think 30% chance of rain is?
0: Just means you get a 30% chance if you're going to get rain or not.
1: Well, you've just repeated back what I said to you.
0: But no. But what you were saying about the density and all that, I'm not...
1: You don't think that? Well, it says most people do. But a 30% chance... I don't know where I'm at here. A 30%... I've got to be honest. There's a lot of figures here. There's a lot of...
0: You haven't pre-read it, have you?
1: Yeah, I did. I even did. And I thought, should I tackle this story because it's very involved in the state I'm in? I backed myself. And
0: You've learned a lesson.
1: Okay. I'm going to put this away for when we come back in 2 weeks and explain it to you then.
0: Whoa. So have you teased a story?
1: For 2 weeks' time.
0: For 2 weeks' time?
1: Yeah.
0: Are you going to give it a time that we're going to do it in 2 weeks?
1: 7:35.
0: On Monday?
1: Yep, Monday the...
0: Straight after Pick the Hit.
1: Yeah.
0: In 2 weeks' time. I don't even know what the date of that is.
1: Is it 5th of September or something? Yeah. There you go. Don't go anywhere, Bundy.
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0: I'm on the road a fair bit around Bundy. That's what everyone says. And the one thing I've learned is that a good ute can make all the difference. Our staff car park here at the station is actually full of utes. 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That's our sales manager, Amanda. She has put that in the top of the script. But the one that stands out to us is the Isuzu D-Max, just like Amanda's got.
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0: just a reminder, Bundy, at 2 weeks' time, 7:35 a.m. in 2 weeks' time, Trace is delivering you a story related to the weather.
1: I had a bit of trouble reading and understanding it today, so I'll take it on holidays with me on the Qantas plane. I'll read it and come back. Bit of positivity for the show, though. Just got a message from Jerry Russo over in Childers. Good morning, Jerry. He goes, it showered all day yesterday at Farnsfield, so technically Curtly was right. He calls you Curtly Ambrose. Yeah, so there you go.
0: It's Brekkie here with Maddie and Trace.
1: Go, well done. See, a bit of positivity on the show. You got it right.
0: That is different from you. How does it feel?
1: Yeah, I don't like it.
0: It's unnatural,
1: yeah,
0: isn't it?
1: Yeah, yeah, it won't happen again. Drive safe for life. This is your chance to win a hour driving lesson with the best, Brian from Bagarra Beach Driving School. We went with him the other day and he is just so, not that he was teaching us because we can drive, but he's just calm, isn't he? He talked very well. And
0: although, because I was zipping about a bit, wasn't breaking any rules.
1: Didn't, no, but didn't. You had a bit of a lead foot.
0: So he said he was hovering over his side of the pedals.
1: Yes, so he must have felt uncomfortable. What did you do?
0: I was just mad dogging it. Yeah, honestly, I didn't think it was that reckless.
1: Yeah, but he got out and he was pretty calm, but he was shaken after getting in the car with you.
0: That's a stretch.
1: Make sure you enter at hits939.com.au. He's given us 10 to give away and it's time to announce another winner. Big congratulations to Roseanne. Now, she has nominated, her son or daughter, Ashley, it could be a guy or a girl, for a driving lesson. And congratulations, you are today's winner. So still three more to give away. Enter at hits939.com.au.
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3: Good morning, I'm Nathan Filmer with the latest Bundaberg local news from the Crofton Street newsroom. A major upgrade for a busy Bundaberg intersection is expected not to impact people too much when work begins in September. The roundabout at the intersection of George and Targo Streets will be upgraded with visibility improved to bolster safety. The project will be jointly funded by Bundaberg Regional Council and the Queensland Government. Councillor Loreen Statham-Blair says there should be minimum disruption.
4: Importantly, local businesses will remain open and accessible throughout both stages of the construction. The road will be open between early December and early January to minimise disruptions.
3: Advocates are raising alarm over rates of poor mental health experienced by our farmers. Of most concern, 1 in 7 farmers reported thoughts of self-harm or suicide, a rate substantially higher than the general population. The figures come after mental health nurses were this week deployed to hospital emergency departments in Bundaberg and the broader Wide Bay region. Norco Chief Executive Michael Hampson says farmers on average are no less susceptible to experiencing mental health challenges than everyone else.
5: Alarmingly, 1 in 7 farmers have told us that they've experienced thoughts of self-harm in the last 2 years. Farmers are incredibly resilient people, but the findings show that there is a point where sustained pressure takes a very human toll.
3: Sport now, and pundits say this year's Bundaberg Rugby League silverware rights are still very much up in the air. Pass Brothers take on the Wallaroos this weekend in the preliminary final for the right to proceed to the big grand final. Competition leaders Waves Tigers are resting easy knowing their spot in the biggest match of the year is secure, but BRL chairman Mike Ireland says being front runners is no guarantee they'll be able to finish the job.
6: Whilst Waves are favourites in the A grade, anything's likely to happen grand final day, and we see it all in any sport, don't we? You know, you can win everything during the year, but in grand final day, it's a different kettle of fish, isn't it?
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7: Hey, I'm Brooke Seychelle. The woman who alleged she was sexually assaulted at the Sydney Swans team hotel has spoken. She's told News Corp that the group had told her and another dancer they were carpenters because they couldn't afford the full rate. She also says there were 9 men in the room at the time. It comes as the Prime Minister told the ABC the league should consider an NRL-style no-fault stand-down rule.
8: The idea that this is occurring is completely untenable. And the initial response as well was, I think, completely unacceptable.
7: A child has died and an elderly woman is fighting for life after a house fire near Newcastle. Crews were called to Swansea yesterday afternoon. Another child managed to escape unharmed. And a shortage of jet fuel is causing disruptions for flights heading to and from Fiji. Virgin says it's cancelled some services to Nandi and refuelling others mid-journey, while Qantas has replaced its 737 service to the island with a longer-range A330.
2: Four Walls Realty, specialising in all things sales. 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It's 939, your sport now.
7: Melbourne Storms failed to make the NRL's top 8 for the first time in 16 years. The Panthers ending the club's finals hopes last night with a 22-14 point win. Storm skipper Harry Grant telling Nine it's not the result they were after.
9: Yeah, it was still very optimistic. Coming into tonight, yeah, that's not to be. So go back to the drawing board and just make sure we're really disciplined. And, we got a few guys leaving the club at the end of this year who have been really good servants. So it's about enjoying the last couple of weeks and sending them out on a good note.
2: Maddie and Trace, back in 30 seconds.
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1: 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Hits 939, Bundy weather.
2: Sunny with a top of 24 degrees. Got a possible shower over the weekend for Bundaberg with a top of 25. This morning, 12 degrees, feels like 10 across Bundaberg. And for Nexus Pools, the best pools in Bundy, today's UV reading peaks at 7, which is high. 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
4: Think Like Trace is coming up very soon, all thanks to the South Kalan Hotel. $1,240 is the jackpot. Match all five words to win the cash. Match three. We'll give you $50 to spend at the SKP. Or, if not, we'll ask you whether you want to opt in to the amazing Maddie and Trace show bag. It's a bag full of fun.
2: Oh, yeah.
4: Oh, yeah. That's the only way to describe it.
2: Most people like it when dogs and cats kind of vibe with them. You know, people like to be that person, be like, oh, all dogs I come across, all cats I come across, they all love me.
4: Love me, yeah.
2: They all get around me. Well, according to science, what does a cat like with human behaviour? How do you actually get a cat to like you?
4: Good question. Hopefully you're going to answer.
2: Oh, there's been so many studies. It's weird. Yeah, there's study after study after study on cat behaviours. But if you want cats to love you, we'll let you know how next on Hits.

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0: 7:10.
1: I wish.
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1: Your cats don't like me.
0: My cats don't what?
1: Like me.
0: Oh, they're just not used to you yet.
1: Yeah.
0: They're both pretty flighty around anyone they don't know.
1: Because I come in, I'm there, hey, Tiff, and ran the other way, yeah.
0: So Tiff's getting a bit better. Because when we went away last time, Teak's mum was with the cats, and Sprinkles, which is the younger one, was like sleeping on top of Jody.
1: Okay.
0: Got super close. It was more because Sprinkles is one that's flightier than the both, but yeah, she really gravitated and yeah, it was really close. We'd be getting hugs all night and all that sort of stuff. But then Teak's mum came over the other day and she always likes to check the cats and pat the cats. And I said, hey, well, they're both in my room right now. If you want to, they're all lying and sleeping in my room. If you want to go check them out before maybe they realize someone's here.
1: Yeah.
0: She went in there and Tiff was fine. Tiff just gave a little meow and then she gave some pats to Tiff, but no Sprinkles, even though she was the one that was.
1: Oh, she turned.
0: No, she just bolted out the window. Yeah. She bolted out the window. So. Yeah, they have a bit of a time to get used to people, I think. And then even if they get used to people, they can still get freaked out. Cats can discriminate between the scent of their owner and unfamiliar people.
1: Okay.
0: They can kind of work out, I know you or I don't know you. Presented with scent swabs taken from their owner and from unfamiliar humans, cats spend longer sniffing the odors of strangers.
1: Okay, yeah.
0: This suggests that they can identify familiar humans based just on scent. They can also, this is the other thing I heard, there's like they can pick us up on scent. They'll even know the owner's walk. Like they'll hear it and they can differentiate your walk as well as the scent to someone else. And so then,
1: so that if the cats are in one room, your cats, and they hear this really soft, small walk, they go, oh, here comes Dad. Was that good? Yeah. And the heavier ones and the bigger one. Oh, there's Mum.
0: Oh, are you saying Teak's fat?
1: No, the feet are bigger than yours.
0: That's rough. What's Teak done to you?
1: No, nothing.
0: Oh, Clumpysaurus.
1: Apologies, Teak. I didn't mean that.
0: they can pick up on sense cats that are related to human emotion.
1: Okay, yep.
0: Researchers presented cats with swabs of sweat that came from people when they were feeling happy, frightened, stressed, or neutral. The cats did not appreciate the fearful scents.
1: Wow.
0: And they were more likely to flatten their ears, swish their tails, tense up, and back away. So if you're frightened and if your emotion's frightened, cats won't. They won't approach you. In another study, researchers monitored what happens when 119 people were allowed to interact with cats in a rehoming shelter. Basically, the scientists filmed and watched a lot of cat videos and found that people who were more neurotic tended to interact in ways that were more controlling and less responsive to cat cues. And cats don't like that. So if you're just kind of trying to get the cat to do what you want it to do, rather than kind of have a read and say, are they scared? And if you're neurotic towards a cat, they won't like that. In a 2022 pilot study, people were invited simply to sit in a cat cafe or rescue center and hang out with cats for 2 hours. Research monitored the cat's behavior and analyzed their urine samples. Oh. They found that male cats with lower testosterone levels and male cats that had lived with humans from a young age were friendlier and they would interact with people better than cats that had high testosterone or didn't live with people at a younger age. Suggests that in male cats, at least, hormones and early life experience play a big part in whether or not they will approach a person.
1: Okay. And cats are hard. Like, you know, you want to be friends with them. A lot of them, you just go over, like your cats and that, till they get to know you. They just stay away. And once they get, you know, familiarity, they'll be your best friend.
0: Well, yeah, until they've got familiar, they just have this big giant in front of them and they just be like, I'm getting out of here. Think like Trace. Ooh, next.
1: How's that going to go?
0: Good question, actually.
1: Thank you.
0: Let's find out straight after Crowded House here on Hits 93.9.

0: 18 past 7. 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
1: Think like Trace. All thanks to the South Glen Hotel, where tonight, Friday night, it is kick-ass country out at the SKP.
2: Kick-ass country.
1: Kick-ass country live from 6:30 tonight at the South Glen. Dust off your boots, round up the crew, and get your asses out to the SKP. I'd love to go boot scooting with you one night.
0: Would ya?
1: Yes. Just for a bit of fun. You and I doing some line dancing together. South Glen Hotel. Good music.
0: Boot scooting is pretty easy.
1: Oh, be careful. Oh, what have you done? The people listening that can do it going, oh, look at this. He thinks it's easy.
0: I've seen them. There's not much to it.
1: Oh, okay.
0: Isn't it just like line dancing?
1: Yeah.
0: Or doing the heel and toe poker? Or polka?
1: Polka.
0: Whatever it's called. Grab your partner, well, Dulcino. If you don't know who it is, it's Coolio.
1: No, but you watch some of those line dancers. That's amazing. But like you said, you've got the moves on the dance floor. You've got rhythm, boy.
0: I just don't think it's that technique heavy. I think it's pretty, like, you just do a bit of these ones. You get your arms on your hips. You just do a bit of that with your legs out there to there. It's pretty easy. And you're yeehaw.
1: Okay.
0: It's mainly the costume.
1: Okay. There's some professionals out there. We're going to get Maddie in a line dancing class. And I want to see you in some short denim shorts and some big boots.
0: I think everyone does. It's what Bundy's been screaming out for.
1: Yes, please.
0: Yeah, get a bit of that butt out there. Otherwise known as my money maker. No, it definitely isn't.
1: I thought your mouth was.
0: What? My butt mouth? They're making the
1: what
0: money.
1: What are you making money from your bum for?
0: No, it has to be my brain.
1: If it's mine, I'm stuffed. So Think Like Trace, bring on through. Go out and do some boot scooting tonight. And yeah, we'll get Maddie out there one night. Match all 5 words to win the cash. Match 3, $50 to spend out there. And if not, we'll ask you if you want to opt in to the Maddie and Trace show bag of fun.
0: Isn't that fun though, isn't it? Like,
1: yeah. Yeah, it is.
0: Are you making them, though, so people can actually win them?
1: Not yet. Okay, if you want to play...
0: How many have you made?
1: One.
0: You've only made one show bag.
1: Look, we haven't got time now. Everyone's ringing. They want to play. If you want to... 415-30-886. Today's not the day.
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0: Good morning, 27 past 7, Hits Breakfast with Maddie and Trace on Hits. It's a feel-good Friday for the Bass Bar. 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
1: How low can you go? 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If you can do that disturbing thing and think like Trace.
2: Good morning, Hits 939. Who have we got there?
3: Steve, how are you going, Trace?
2: Oh, Steve, I am fantastic. Steve, do you reckon Maddie could do some boot scooting?
3: I reckon everyone should watch it. I don't know if he can do it, but everyone should watch.
0: Steve, it's easy, mate.
3: I look forward to seeing you doing it, mate.
0: It's easy peasy.
2: Oh, we're going to get some messages.
0: It's more the costume that does the heavy lifting.
2: No, it's not. You watch their feet. They're amazing.
0: You just cosplay.
2: Oh, Steve, I'm going
0: to... You don't think
3: you need a holiday, Trace.
2: Oh, yes.
0: You don't think you could boot scoot?
2: No. I could practice and try, but I'm not... Yeah.
0: Pathetic.
2: You don't call me pathetic. I'm going out, Steve. Leave you with Maddie. Good luck. Call me pathetic.
0: You've already said that. Okay. I don't know why you're repeating that. Get out. Come on. Okay, so, Steve, let's match all of these five words to get yourself $1,240, I believe we're up to. Sometimes Trace doesn't update the board, so I'm not sure. But even if you do the three of the five match words, we'll give you the $50 to spend South Kalan Hotel. Good luck.
3: Thank you.
0: First word is belt.
3: Buckle.
0: And then we got blow.
3: Bubbles.
0: Blow bubbles. The third word is capital.
3: City.
0: Then we got... State?
3: Queensland.
0: The last one is pair, and that's spelt P-A-I-R, not P-E-A-R.
3: Oh, okay. A pair of... This is the tricky one for the whole thing. I've gone blank. I'm keeping it fruit, but it's not. Pair of socks.
0: You going socks? Okay, cool. Trace!
2: Okay, bit of a degree of difficulty today because I'm a bit not feeling the best, bit under the weather. So what do you think I'll get?
0: I think you started the game with excuses.
2: Okay. I didn't ask that. I said, how do you think I'd go?
0: You know, it's a feel-good Friday here. So let's go. Let's get Steve the $50 to spend South Kalan Hotel.
2: I'd love to.
0: That's what I'd like to
2: do. Let's get into it then.
3: Doable.
2: Okay.
0: First word is belt.
2: First one that comes to mind is... pants. Don't do the sound effects. Like, the wrong buzz is fine, but I don't want that today.
0: Do you want to know what Steve's answer was?
2: Oh, yes.
0: Buckle.
2: Belt buckle. Okay. That's probably better.
0: Ooh, okay.
2: Okay.
0: Second word. Blow.
2: Good word to have today. Wind.
0: Blow wind. No, he went bubbles.
2: Oh, God.
3: Get the veil jingle ready, Maddie.
0: Yeah.
2: There's still three to go, mate. Settle down.
0: Okay.
2: Okay.
3: One, yeah, but I know the answers.
0: Okay. One, two. This is the third word. Unfortunately, we have none so far.
2: Shut up.
0: Capital is our third word.
2: City.
0: Finally. Whew, there you go, Steve. You got one?
3: One.
0: That's nice. Yeah. All right. Let's get to that fourth word. State.
2: Queensland. Yeah, get that up, yeah.
0: All right.
2: Okay, we need this one. Don't recap. We need this one to get $50 spend. South Kalan Hotel.
0: Yeah. Excellent point from you. A pair. And it's P-A-I-R, not P-E-A-R.
2: Okay, P-A-I. Oh, yeah, okay. Okay, the first word that comes to mind, I'm not going to overthink it. I think it's obvious and should be the answer. I reckon Steve has said shoes.
0: Close.
2: Pair of shoes. Close. Socks.
0: Close. Socks.
2: Oh.
0: Sorry, Steve.
2: Oh.
0: Maybe it isn't a feel-good Friday.
2: Oh. Steve, though, would you like to opt into the Maddie and Trey second chance draw, win a bag of fun in there, a CD, a picture with Maddie and I?
3: Fantastic.
2: Oh,
3: put me in it.
0: Good luck with that, because Trace never puts the bags together anyway.
2: Yeah, it's not about that, is it? Okay, Steve, have a good weekend, darling. Bye.
3: You too. Enjoy your holiday.
2: Thank you, buddy.
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12: Good morning, I'm Nathan Filmer with the latest Bundaberg local news from the Crofton Street newsroom. A major safety upgrade to a busy Central Bundaberg roundabout will get underway next month, with motorists advised to expect changed traffic conditions. Bundaberg Regional Council is notifying residents early ahead of major works at the George and Targo Streets intersection. The work will be carried out in two stages, with the first commencing in late September. Councillor Lorraine Statham-Blair says residents will notice a number of improvements.
13: The first is funded by Bundaberg Regional Council and the Queensland Government to renew ageing box culverts that run over Saltwater Creek on George Street, and that'll start in September.
12: A new report has uncovered the perilous state of farmers' mental health, raising concerns about the future of the sector and Australia's food security. More than one in two farmers say they've felt depressed or down in the past 2 years, with one in three reporting their mental health has deteriorated over the past 12 months. Data shows that in recent years, 12.1% of people in the Wide Bay Burnett area indicated they managed a long-term mental health condition, which is higher than the regional Queensland average of 9.1%. But Norco Chief Executive Michael Hampson says frequent natural disasters, rising fuel and other costs have particularly increased pressure on the mental health of our farmers.
14: The pressure on our farmers isn't getting any better. It is becoming sustained, rising costs, repeated disasters, creating a whole lot of uncertainty for farmers that are taking their toll. We're seeing the human impact of pressure, stress and anxiety and poor mental health.
12: And the head of the Bundaberg Rugby League is not staking a claim one way or the other in this weekend's preliminary final. Pass Brothers go up against the Wallaroos at Salter on Sunday afternoon for the right to go through to the grand final. Waves Tigers will rest up this week before facing the winner of the coming match in the most important match of the year. BRL Chairman Mike Ireland wouldn't be drawn on which team he thinks will get up at Salter, leaving the results to do the talking.
15: Then we go on to the A grade, of course, the big one at 3:30. Wallaroos up against Brothers and... Look, I'm going to sit on the sideline with this one here because I don't know who's going to win this because it's they've both got very good sides.
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16: Hey, I'm Brooke Seychelle. Investigations are underway into how a radio miscommunication led to the family of a missing hiker being told she was mistakenly alive. It's been revealed it took 18 minutes for SES volunteers to confirm that 18-year-old Lily Hooper was actually dead, 8 days after she went missing in the New South Wales Southern Highlands. The woman who alleges she was sexually assaulted at the Sydney Swans Team Hotel on Monday morning says she's after justice and not money. She's told News Corp there were 9 men in the room that she and another dancer were called to, and that the group told her they were carpenters to score a discount, claiming they couldn't afford the full rate. And Anthony Albanese has finally admitted that he shouldn't have done a controversial podcast, which named Kylie Minogue as his shag of choice and criticised a Japanese gift of melons. The Prime Minister has told the ABC he knows he can't take it back.
17: If I had my time again, which you don't, then I wouldn't have done that podcast.
11: Cash for scrap. Archon Metals Recycling, 16 Steptoe Street, Bundy East. It's 939. Your sport now.
16: It's season over for the Saints following last night's 23-point loss to the Suns. The club farewelled Dougal Howard, who announced his retirement this week, while Brad Hill starred in his 300th game, finishing with a game-high 42 possessions.
18: He was couldn't have tried any harder and ran, and he was sort of lighting us up still late. So, you know, he's got to the 300 game, really pushing through.
16: That's Saints coach Ross Lyon there. And Max Verstappen is staying with Red Bull, inking a new deal with the Formula One team until 2030.
11: Maddie and Trace, back in 30 seconds.
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11: 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Kids 939, Bundy weather.
0: Sunny today with a top of 24 degrees for Bundy. Possible shower over the weekend. We're going to get up to a top of 25 degrees Saturday and Sunday for Bundaberg.
2: Just got a message to the hits page from Charlie. Good morning, Charlie. Thank you for getting in touch. Maddie's... we're getting rain right now at South Binger and Pine Creek.
0: Ah, the creek.
2: And with a face plant emoji. He's done it again, hasn't he, guys? Been saying showers all week, got nothing. Saying it's sunny today, getting something. Thanks, Charlie.
0: Thanks, Charlie. Good work.
2: Cheers.
0: Yeah. Cheers. Cheers. Oh, that sucks that's happening out at Pine Creek.
2: Well, it's good for them because probably could do with the showers.
0: How far away is Pine Creek from here?
2: Not far, about 20 minutes.
0: Okay.
2: Yeah.
0: There you go. Anyway, where I'm up to with my weather.
2: Sorry.
0: right now at Calavos or Pine Creek.
2: Or Pine Creek.
0: 13.3 degrees, feels like 11.8. Might be a bit cooler there if you're having a shower. Fenix's pools, best pools in Bundaberg. Today's UV reading will peak at 7, which is high. 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
2: Thanks to everyone who voted for their favourite song. It was close today, 4 votes in it. The theme is holidays because 9 o'clock. Oh, you two were supposed to work to about 11.30, but we're going early, aren't we?
0: Well, I've got to do the weather and then we're going to do a weekend sweep and then I'm going to do some voice drags and I probably need to make a promo, but outside of that, yeah.
2: Okay. We'll be leaving before we're supposed to. So holiday is the theme. I've won the week already, so we're just doing it for fun, really. I went today, holiday Madonna.
0: You certainly did.

0: Congratulations. Ended the week on a win. That's really nice.
1: It just doesn't seem authentic when you say
0: No, I don't mean it. I'm just saying something.
1: Hey. Oh, there you go.
0: There you go. I'd like to clean sweep, but hey.
1: Yeah, well, there it is. It's voted by you at Hits939's Facebook. Getting the win. This morning, getting me a win, which is pretty rare. Green Day. Holiday. It is Buddy's Hits 939.

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1: Happy birthday! Someone special is having a birthday today, so we're spreading the love. It's the birthday book on Hits 939.
2: It is Friday, the 21st of August. Having a birthday today is Jared Brady. Happy 16th birthday, Jared. We hope you have an amazing day and enjoy your dinner tonight. Love you heaps. That's from Mum, Dad, Katie, Chloe, Gemma, Auntie, Stace, and Uncle Matt.
0: I got a happy 7th birthday for Savannah. We hope you have a great day at school. Love Mummy and Daddy.
2: Happy birthday to you both, but a big congratulations to you, Savannah. We're going to send you shopping with $20 at Jake's Candy. 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
0: But you saved it by that cartoonish voice.
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0: 11 to 8 hits breakfast with Maddie and Trace. Beautiful day, sunny, 24, the top temp for Bundaberg today. But we have had some showers in Pine Creek, so I've missed that one. My beard. Let's find out where Brett is.
1: The Hits 939, Roadrunner. Out and about on the streets of Bundy for in-style men's land.
0: Morning, Brett. Congratulations for your win on the first ever radio survey.
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3: 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So how are you feeling this morning?
2: 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Just next door to perfect, I'll tell you.
3: 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You must handle it better than me. Where are you? 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

0: 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Get more done with the Isuzu D-Max at Bundaberg. Isuzu will get latest local Bundy news in 3 minutes' time. 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
2: Good morning, I'm Nathan Filmer with the latest Bundaberg local news from the Crofton Street newsroom. Council officials say an upcoming opportunity for residents to view recently updated flood maps will be another important part of a consultation process. Residents can soon explore the final flood maps for some of the Burnett River catchment's most significant historical flood events. The Burnett River and Tributaries Catchment Flood Study is entering its final phase and can soon be viewed. Bundaberg's Deputy Mayor Steve Cooper says it's important people see it for themselves.
3: Yeah, these are very important for the planning for future floods and what we do. Residents can soon explore these, the final flood maps, for themselves and really get a look at what the catchment did and then weigh it back to what they actually physically saw.
2: Still with council and improvements to a major Bundaberg intersection will have benefits for both.

0: Mount will receive some major upgrades, giving people better visibility whether walking or driving. The first part of the works will start next month, but there'll be more to do next year following a return to normal traffic conditions over Christmas. Bundaberg Region Councillor Lorraine Statham-Blair says it's a big job ahead, but the final results will make travel safer for those moving through the area.
1: Pedestrians and cyclists can have a more visible crossing path, and also by removing some of the vegetation and putting in some railings, it'll make visibility better for motorists as well.
0: Sport now, and the Pass Brothers go up against the Wallaroos in their preliminary final this weekend at Salter Oval. Wave's Tigers have already secured their place in the season's penultimate match after beating Brothers last week. But Brothers have a second chance at making the grand final this weekend when they take on Maryborough. Bundaberg Rugby League Chairman Mike Ireland says the sides will take to the field on Sunday.
2: Not a lot of other stuff on around town on Sunday to see what sort of a crowd we're getting. We're expecting a big crowd, and well, look at the weather. I think it's going to be a lovely fine day as well. So we're expecting a big crowd out there, and I think we'll see some good rugby league in both the juniors and the seniors.
3: Hits 939, National News, now.
4: Hey, I'm Brooke Seychelle. A senior Labor MP says Anthony Albanese needs to be judged on his work as a politician and not one appearance on a podcast. The PM has overnight admitted he shouldn't have made sexual comments about Kylie Minogue or the melons he received as a gift from the Japanese PM on a show. Pat Conroy telling Nine, it's time we all move on.
5: Well, the Prime Minister has made it clear that he regrets doing the show, and he's human like everyone else.
4: A bitter power struggle inside the Liberals is escalating, with federal officials weighing into a possible takeover of the party's South Australian branch. It follows concerns over right-wing Senator Alex Antic's growing influence over the party. Overseas, the British PM says the security arrangements for Harry and Meghan are a private matter as the Prince's family prepares to move back to the UK. And for those worried that Australia's state and federal governments have racked up a collective $1 trillion worth of debt, the US national debt figures have been released this morning. They're 56.5 trillion Aussie dollars in the red.
3: Four Walls Realty, specializing in all things sales. 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It's 939, your sport now.
4: Penrith has ended the Storm's hopes of a finals berth at Amy Park last night. For the Panthers, the win sees them jump to the top of the NRL table. Coach Ivan Cleary, though, wasn't too happy with some of the ref decisions, which saw three of his players sin-binned.
6: The big calls, because they make a huge difference and had a huge impact on the possession and field position, and trying to defend all that with, like, 12 men for a lot of the game, a lot of the second half, 11 for a while there too. So, yeah, it makes it difficult.
3: Maddie and Trace, back in 30 seconds.
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3: 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Bundy weather.
10: Sunny for Bundaberg today. We'll get up to a top of 24 degrees. What, just because there's some showers in Pine Creek?
11: Because Charlie took the time to mention it, I think you should say sunny, except for Pine Creek South, Bingra.
10: Okay. Well, you've said it.
11: Okay.
10: Sunny, 24, top temp today. Possible shower over the weekend for Bundaberg with a top of 25 degrees. Right now, you're 15 degrees. Feels like 14. 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That is high. So, slip, slop, slap, seek and slide. 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
11: Coming up in 10 minutes' time, parents are sharing embarrassing things their kids have said or done in public. Kids love them, but they can do embarrassing things. I will share them in the next 2 minutes.
10: The future is here. Amazon have got drone delivery happening.
11: It's pretty cool.
10: Yeah, it's like,
11: yeah,
10: it's crazy. It's
11: amazing.
10: But like any new technology and a new thing that you try to do, you've got to iron out a few creases.
11: Teething problems.
10: Yeah, it's pretty funny what's happened with this Amazon drone delivery and where the package wound up.
11: Oh, okay.

0: Hits Breakfast with Matty Andres. 8:09, and discover the Hyundai Tucson Hybrid from $44,990. Let's drive away at Bundaberg Hyundai. The future is here, but it is not perfect.
1: No, okay, what's happened?
0: So we're living in the age drone deliveries.
1: Yeah, it's pretty cool.
0: What would you most want to get droned? I mean, I guess if they start doing food, it might bring the cost down as well. Because if a drone was bringing you food, it's a bit sucky for the people that deliver food. I'm saying it cuts out that human, which then will reduce costs. So
1: imagine you're at your house and you've just, you know, you're getting hungry. You can't drive. You've had a couple of wines and, you know, you want your favourite Chinese. Next minute, it's getting delivered in your yard.
0: Yeah.
1: Amazing.
0: It's a good life, that one, isn't
1: it? Yeah.
0: Just anything you forgot to get.
1: Yeah. I don't even have to open my gates like I have to do when, the delivery driver drops off the China. I've got to open the gates to get this. Just go down.
0: Oh. Imagine Bob's Bulk Booze. They just start doing that one, because I know you like to haunt those shelves.
1: Yeah, it's around the corner from me, so.
0: Imagine that, just look up, there's a delivery from Bulk Booze.
1: That'd be amazing.
0: So a viral footage on TikTok shows a new large Amazon Prime Air hexacopter.
1: Oh, okay.
0: It's a drone.
1: Okay.
0: Hovering low over a residential patio believed to be in the U.S., as the aircraft lowered its load and released the parcel, it seemed that the wind blew the parcel and sent it plunging into the pool rather than the patio.
1: Oh, no.
0: Parcel to the pool. Not ideal, depending on what's in there as well.
1: Yeah.
0: Despite the hilarity of this situation, it isn't an isolated incident. Similar viral blunders have surfaced across social media, including instances where the Amazon drones dropped orders onto pond banks or dangerously close to water features, only for the air currents to hurl the item into the water moments later. Imagine that. Like, you've been working hard, big week, you've decided to get your favourite Chinese. We're living in the world of drone deliveries. And this is like when you order food and then when you wait to get it, it's one of the most painful waiting periods.
1: Yeah. You know it's coming. You're not sure exactly what time. You sit there anticipating.
0: But you cannot wait.
1: No.
0: And every minute ticks over so slow until it arrives. Imagine you look out, you know, oh, there it is. That looks some nice honey chicken right there. And then you go,
1: oh, no.
0: Boom, into your pool.
1: You'd be distraught.
0: I would be devastated. That wouldn't be a feel-good Friday.
1: Oh, no, it's
0: but
1: not.
0: But is a feel-good Friday here for the Bass Bar? Feel good tonight and all weekend at the Bass Bar. You listen to Hits.

0: 8:15, it is Hits Breakfast with Maddie and Trace. Sunny for most parts of the region. Top of 24, out of the Pine Creek, bit of a shower.
1: Yes, Charlie sent us a message with a faceplant emoji.
0: Because I was saying Maddie's sunny.
1: Maddie's done it again.
0: Oops, I've done it again.
1: You did, Brittany. Kids, parents are sharing the embarrassing things they have done, and these are amazing. Like this one, my son once grabbed the phone and called an ex of hers on Messenger and said, "Dada."
0: What?
1: So the kid, her kids grabbed the phone, yeah, rang an ex and said, "Dada," to an ex, but he's not the father of the kid. Yeah.
0: I wonder if he thought he was at that point.
1: That's what I mean. You'd get that and go, what have I done? Yeah, so that was embarrassing. This one, we were out shopping. My three-year-old son peed in a fake tree at a furniture store. That's pretty embarrassing.
0: That is very embarrassing. And what do you do as well?
1: Yeah.
0: You can't really fix it,
1: can you? No, but you'd have to buy it because you've ruined it.
0: Mm.
1: This lady, she had to take her three-year-old daughter to a doctor's appointment. So the mother had a UTI. So she was lining up at the pharmacy to get some medicine,
0: yep,
1: and there's people standing around, and the little girl yelled out, "We're getting medicine because mummy's big girl parts are sick."
0: Which is very confusing, like for everyone listening.
1: Yeah.
0: Big parts are sick.
1: Big girl parts, what are they
0: big
1: talking
0: girl
1: about?
0: Big girl parts.
1: Oh, this one, the cashier asked my son a question, and he responded with, "My granddad told me not to talk to ugly people." You'd be mortified.
0: Oh. Once again, how do you get out of that?
1: I don't know. This one,
0: someone's calling me, sorry.
1: You've got to go, sorry. As I sat down to do a wee in a restroom, I had to take my kid in with me into the cubicle. All the other cubicles were full, and the toddler screamed, "Mum, you're growing fur."
0: Oh, no.
1: Oh, dear. And we'll end on this one.
0: Mummy wasn't maintained.
1: No. This one, my little brother walked up to the McDonald's cashier and asked for a McGangbang.
0: Oh, no. They don't
1: sell that there.
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6: Good morning, I'm Nathan Filmer with the latest Bundaberg local news from the Crofton Street newsroom. Bundaberg Regional Council leadership is reportedly happy with recent feedback about the region's flood maps. Residents were asked about how floodwaters acted during flood events, including the one in March. That information has been used to ensure authorities know how floods will behave next time. Bundaberg Deputy Mayor Steve Cooper says the updated plans can soon be viewed.
7: On Thursday the 3rd of September 2026, from 7:30 to 2 p.m, people can come to the supper rooms at the council chambers and view them, or they can do it online.
6: A new report has blown the lid off the state of farmers' mental health, raising concerns about the future of the sector. Of most concern, one in seven farmers reported thoughts of self-harm or suicide, a rate substantially higher than the general population. Around 37,000 people in the Wide Bay report dealing with a long-term mental health issue in recent years, but Norco Chief Executive Michael Hampson says the rates aren't any lower among our primary producers.
8: More than half of our farmers report feelings of depression, and we're seeing really concerning levels of anxiety. Overall, one in three say their mental health has worsened over the past year alone.
6: Sport now, and pundits say this year's Bundaberg Rugby League silverware rights are still very much up in the air. Pass Brothers take on the Wallaroos this weekend in the preliminary final for the right to proceed to the big grand final. Competition leaders Waves Tigers are resting easy, knowing their spot in the biggest match of the year is secure. But BRL chairman Mike Ireland says being front runners is no guarantee they'll be able to finish the job.
9: Whilst Waves are favourites in the A grade, anything's likely to happen grand final day, and we see it all. In any sport, don't we? You know, you can win everything during the year, but in grand final day, it's a different kettle of fish, isn't it?
5: Hits 939, national news now.
10: Hey, I'm Brooke Seychelle. The Swan CEO has responded to the PM's criticism of the AFL over its handling of the crisis that's engulfed the club this week. Matthew Pavlich has told reporters the club's done all it could.
11: The AFL haven't acted. We've acted. We've taken really a quick but methodical approach to sanction our players on the basis of our standards and behaviours.
10: Meanwhile, the opposition agrees with the PM after Anthony Albanese admitted he needed to do better. The PM admits he shouldn't have gone on a podcast in which he made sexual remarks about Kylie Minogue and commented on the melons he was gifted by his Japanese counterpart. Deputy Liberal leader Jane Hume has told Seven he should say sorry to the Japanese leader.
12: He sounded like a grubby, leery old man, and he should apologise to the Japanese Prime Minister, the first female Japanese Prime Minister in history. He just needs to apologise to her. Why is this so hard?
10: And South Korea says several ballistic missiles have been fired into the sea by North Korea just days after it was announced South Korea would scale back its military drills with the United States.
5: Cash for scrap. Archon Metals Recycling. 16 Steptoe Street, Bundy East. It's 939. Your sport now.
10: The Suns have finished the AFL season on a high, downing the Saints by 23 points at Marvel last night to kick off the final round of the home and away season. Meanwhile, the Melbourne Storm's NRL finals hopes are now over, losing to the Panthers 22-14 at Amy Park last night. And the Aussie cricketers will go through their final preparations in Mackay today, ahead of tomorrow's second test against Bangladesh. That's the latest in news and sport.
5: Maddie and Trace, back in 30 seconds.
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5: 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Hits 939, Bundy weather.
14: All right, got a sunny one for most of the region with a top of 24 degrees. Been a couple of ISOs out there though. I believe, was it Pine Creek?
15: Yep, South Bingara, yep.
14: Yeah, South Bingara, but anyway, it looked pretty high and dry for you. Sunny, 24 the top. We might get some showers over the weekend for Bundy with a top of 25 degrees for Saturday and Sunday. This morning in Innes Park, 17 degrees. Feels like 16. 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Today's UV ready peaks at 6, which is high. So slip, slop, slap. 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
15: Get your jokes ready, Bundy. It is a Friday and we love to end the show with a laugh just by ringing through, giving us a joke. Double pass to Reading Cinemas. You don't even have to make us laugh. There's been some that are just average and we've never said no to anyone.
14: Yeah, I mean, by Friday, we're pretty cooked as well. So it is hard to get a laugh out of us.
15: Yeah. Yeah, that's totally true. 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
2: Oh, Chris, how are you, darling?
3: Oh, battling on.
2: Oh, that's good. It's been a while since we've had a chat.
3: Yeah, it has been a little while.
0: Okay. Do you still speak to Eli?
3: Yeah, no, we still keep in touch.
2: Oh, that's good. That's good. We haven't heard from her either. So hopefully you can take this out, Chris. You are quite smart and they are quite easy today. So I think you'd be right.
3: We'll see.
0: Okay. All right. You know, deal. We've got the five questions for you to answer in 30 seconds to get yourself the two-week trial membership at World Gym and the pizza money. Good luck, Chris.
3: That's it.
1: 3, 2, 1. Your time starts now.
2: Which is bigger, A4 or A5 paper?
3: A4.
2: A long-running Disney chipmunk duo are Chip and who?
3: Dale.
2: How many vowels are there in the English alphabet?
3: 5.
2: In what sport would you be out LBW?
3: Cricket.
2: And what are one of the red suits in a deck of cards?
3: Hearts.
2: Yeah, they were too easy for you. Look at the time. Oh, let's go through them.
0: Boy, we could have put a snack in there. We had enough time.
2: Yeah, that was amazing. Which is bigger, A4 or A5? You sort of thought about this one. You've said A4. That is correct, Chris.
3: Uh-huh.
2: Yeah, I think that was the only one you were worried about. Chip and Dale are the chipmunks. A-E-I-O-U, 5 vowels in the alphabet. LBW in cricket. And hearts and diamonds are the red suits in a deck of cards. Chris, congratulations. You've won a two-week trial gym membership at World Gym. Also, we're going to give you $50 to spend on pizza.
3: Oh, that's jolly good. Thanks, guys.
2: Thank you. Have a good weekend, Dylan.
3: You too.
2: Bye.

0: 9:15. It's breakfast with Maddie and Trey. It's a beautiful sunny day for Bundy today. Top of 24 degrees. We might get some showers over the weekend with a top of 25 for Saturday and Sunday for Bundaberg.
1: It's a feel-good Friday. So let's end the week with a chuckle. Well, that's the plan. This is Make Maddie and Trey's Laugh.
2: Oh, it's been a big week, guys, and we love to end the show with a laugh. You know, it just has to be, we've never turned anyone down giving them a double pass to Reading Cinemas. So you just ring on through, give us a joke, and double pass is all yours. I haven't prepared anything today. I've been so slack. You haven't got any either?
0: Nah,
2: let's go straight to our wonderful listeners who will have jokes, I hope. Ring on through right now. Double pass to Reading Cinemas, all yours. 415-30-886. Feel that
1: sound. Coming from 9 on the 20-song music marathon, you'll hear this.

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1: It's a feel-good Friday, so let's end the week with a chuckle. 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This is Make Maddie and Trace Laugh.
2: Every Friday, just before the end of the show, we, you know, love you to call on through, give us a joke, and we'll give you a double pass to Reading Cinemas. Let's see what Bundy's got right now. Bailey, have you got a good joke or mildly amusing?
3: Possibly just mild.
2: Okay, then we don't expect much, but go ahead when you're ready.
3: How come the golfer had to get new trousers?
0: How come the girlfriend had to get new trousers?
2: Golfer.
0: Oh, sorry.
3: Golfer.
0: My bad. How come the golfer needed to get new trousers?
3: Because he got a hole in one.
0: That's good.
2: Yeah, that's good. Bailey, double pass to Reading Cinemas, all yours. We've got another call. Adam, give us your joke when you're ready.
4: Why do giraffes have long necks?
2: Why do giraffes have long necks? Why?
4: Because their feet stink.
2: That is quite funny, and I never really thought about it.
0: I didn't see it coming.
2: No, congratulations, Dale. Double pass to Reading Cinemas is all yours.
4: Thank you very much.
2: Thanks, Adam. Bye.

0: Hits breakfast with the Murdy and Trace. It is 5 to 7 on a beautiful, sorry, 9. Wow. On a beautiful Friday morning. That's a sign.
1: Please don't be 5 to 7. No. We've still got 2 hours to go.
0: No. No, put a fork in me.
1: Yeah.
0: I am done.
1: If I had one, I would, darling.
0: Yeah, no, we're all a bit tired today. Obviously, about to go on some holidays, but we had some celebrations last night.
1: Yeah, that's why we were a bit under the weather. We had our radio survey, and we got the results yesterday.
0: Which is basically like our grand final. And we only get to do them like every sort of 2 to 3 years. And it's basically, it's a survey. People get calls and then they get asked which radio station do they listen to, which show do they listen to. And then that's obviously gets collated and it comes back and then you've got to live with those results for another 3 years. That's why it's incredibly stressful.
1: Yeah.
0: You can't, if you get a bad one, you don't do well.
1: You've got to stick with it.
0: You can't fix it.
1: Mm. So thank you, Bundaberg, because we won across every day part hits.
0: I mean, again.
1: Yeah. So thank you.
0: I mean, you and I early on in doing this show, we set a goal that we would love to get to the 30% mark. We have 30% of the market. And that was back when we started. And the sort of the different stations, you know, the two top ones were on like 20%-ish. And we were sort of, gosh, imagine we get a 3. We always dreamed of the 3. And it buzzes us out, but we've maintained that 3 at the front of that survey result for about 5 years now. And over the last 5 years, we've just gone up each time. And I don't say it's a brag, it surprises us.
1: Yeah, no, we
0: keep thinking we can't hit, like, we feel like we've hit the ceiling. Like, we can't keep improving with these results. But thankfully, because you guys listen to us, and then when you get the survey calls, you say you listen to us, which is, it's humbling. It's amazing.
1: Oh, yeah.
0: It's an emotional thing for us. Because if we get bad results, then it's questions, how long can we keep doing this? And yeah, it's a hectic thing for us. So we really appreciate everyone listening, and we appreciate you making us the number one station and show.
1: And this is when we got called into the boardroom yesterday and we got the results. And, you know, I know Maddie doesn't like to hug, but I hugged him. That's how big it was.
0: Well, we were stunned that we went up.
1: Yeah.
0: We were just like,
1: so I got teary.
0: Yeah, like 34.9%, almost 35%. And all we ever dreamed of was 30%. Yeah. And because we had that dream of the 30% a long time ago, it can be hard to be motivated because you're kind of like, oh, we had this goal and we ticked it off a long, long time ago. And about a couple of years ago, we weren't there. There was a charity golf day, I believe, and one of our sales guys was there. And a couple of people from our opposition, not the announcers, I just want to be clear about that. A couple of people from the opposition were talking about radio survey and they were really keen to do one because I guess their results hadn't been great. And they were having a conversation with our sales guy and basically going how keen that they are for the next one. They want to do it. And they
1: were scared.
0: They thought, yeah, we'd be scared to be doing a survey up against them, even though we've gone very well every time we have. And there's two grown men saying to one of our sales guys, you guys are scared. And they're doing the buck, buck, chicken thing.
1: Yeah.
0: Grown-ass adults going, buck, buck, buck, buck, indicating that we're scared to do a survey, even though they fully well know. We don't get to decide that. We don't get to decide if we're going to do a survey or not. That gets ticked
1: high
0: off.
1: Power.
0: Yeah, someone in Sydney, not even within the four walls of this building. So, I mean, took that a little personally because saying that we're scared to go up against them when all we've done is absolutely belted them, it just, and to be honest, I use that as motivation. I thought, because I look at it as a sports thing, right? And when you're winning and when you're absolutely smashing the opposition, that's when you banter. In all my sporting days, if I was getting my butt kicked, I shut up until I started winning.
1: Yeah, of course.
0: And so you earn the right to banter. Yes. And so, I mean, thank you to our audience for listening. And I guess thank you to the opposition for motivating us. So if they want to do the chicken dance now, I'm up. Because we got those survey results yesterday and they were great. And we had nothing to be fearful of.
1: No.
0: So get them out right now if they want.
1: Bundy, thank you for listening. We really appreciate it. And yeah, it's you guys that made us number one.
0: Yeah.
1: So thanks for listening every morning. You know, you sit in here and your early starts and you think, God, I hope someone's laughing. You hope someone's listening. And, you know, you guys are. So yeah, thank you so much.
0: Yeah, it's a humbling thing. I can't believe that so many people choose to listen to us each morning.
1: Yeah. We're on holidays now for 2 weeks, though. We have left the show in hands. Brendo will be filling in for 2 weeks. Look after him, Bundy. That's all I can say.
0: Yeah, we're having a nice rest. Back in a couple of weeks.
1: Yeah, looking forward to it. We'll be back at fresh and, you know, back at it again. Can't wait.
0: So until then, or you may hear us in sec talk about Grand Hotel Childers, and you might hear me do the weather at night. But apart from that,
1: see you later. See you in 2 weeks.
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10: Good morning, I'm Nathan Filmer with the latest Bundaberg local news from the Crofton Street newsroom. Council officials are confident recent feedback from residents has put the region in good stead ahead of future floods. Locals shared their experiences of flooding in March, which has been used to improve the region's flood maps. The maps are critical in helping authorities make informed decisions when planning infrastructure. Deputy Mayor Steve Cooper says Bundy locals have been a great help to their community.
11: The additional validation following the March 2026 floods has given us a greater confidence in the study and ensuring information can be relied upon to help inform future planning and flood preparations and preparedness across our region.
10: A major upgrade for a busy Bundaberg intersection is expected not to impact people too much when work begins in September. The roundabout at the intersection of George and Targo Streets will be upgraded with visibility improved to bolster safety. The project will be jointly funded by Bundaberg Regional Council and the Queensland Government. Councillor Lorraine Statham-Blair says there should be minimum disruption.
12: Importantly, local businesses will remain open and accessible throughout both stages of the construction. The road will be open between early December and early January to minimise disruptions.
10: And the head of the Bundaberg Rugby League is not taking a claim one way or another in this weekend's preliminary final. Pass Brothers go up against the Wallaroos at Salter on Sunday afternoon for the right to go through to the grand final. Waves Tigers will rest up this week before facing the winner of the coming match in the most important match of the year. BRL chairman Mike Ireland wouldn't be drawn on which team he thinks will get up at Salter, leaving the results to do the talking.
13: Then we go on to the A grade, of course, the big one at 3:30. Wallaroos up against Brothers and... Look, I'm going to sit on the sideline with this one here because I don't know who's going to win this because they've both got very good sides.
3: Hits

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1: Hey, I'm Brooke Seychell. The federal government is defending its spending as our nation's overall debt soars past $1 trillion for the first time ever. Health Minister Mark Butler telling Seven, on a global scale, we're actually doing okay.
2: This is a big headline number, there's no question about it. We also need to put it in international context. Our debt is much lower than other countries we compare ourselves to.
1: The Sydney Swans chief says the club won't be defined by this week's allegations stemming from the behaviour of some players at the team's Melbourne hotel, although Matthew Pavlich admits their actions were a failure.
3: You know, failure's not fatal. Everyone makes mistakes. These are significant mistakes from a bunch of our players, but that won't define us, and it's the courage to continue the count, so we get the opportunity this weekend.
1: And a feathered friend has caused a flurry in Brisbane after police were called to reports of a possible intruder in a home, only to discover it was a magpie that flew in through an open window.
0: Four Walls Realty, specialising in all things sales. 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It's 939, your sport now.
1: For the first time in 16 years, the Melbourne Storm has missed out on the NRL finals after losing to Penrith last night. Players also formed a guard of honour for Tui Kamikamika, who medically retired from the NRL before the match after suffering a stroke earlier this year.
4: He laced his boots on and went out and played. He'd give it his all. I'd say he's been one of the best clubmen that I've ever seen, you know, coaching and playing. I couldn't give him a bigger rap than that.
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7: Sunny for Bundaberg today, getting up to a top of 24 degrees. Possible shower over the weekend with tops of 25 this morning. It's 19 degrees across Bundaberg. And for Nexus Pools, the best pools in Bundy, today's UV reading will reach 7, which is high. So slip, slop, slap, stick and slide. And Steal My Standby is giving you the chance to win a trip of a lifetime to the iHeart Music Festival in Vegas. 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